0: actually for a child welfare. It's going to be outside of the dollar. Caller was reporting a homeless male yelling at customers and swearing. Thinks that he is possibly having a mental health crisis. Laughing, wearing a green army coat and white sneakers. We did just get an update as well. The supervisor just called back in reporting the male is now threatening to punch and kill people. Oscar 9.
1: Right.
0: 184 Providence Street for a commercial alarm. It's going to be a gate alarm at the swimming pool. No responsible party responding at this time.
1: 10 Drenzo's has that vehicle. Report me on probably clear it out. And you can clear out that alarm. It comes in every single day.
0: Received.
1: Code to false, please.
0: Received.

0: 17.
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0: 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He was fine. He just didn't recognize.

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0: You can back off that cop fire. There is no cop fire.
1: Crazy. EMS, you want me to back them off as well?
0: No, we're outside with them too.
1: Crazy. Again, in the area of 297 Burn Coat Street, DOT heading towards Lincoln Street, about 15 to 20 adults on bikes doing burnouts, causing traffic

0: 11. Grand Street for a hit and run. You're going to speak to Aquid. His Subaru was hit at some point today. No suspect info at this time. Hi, Abbott.
1: 6.
0: Go ahead.
1: I'm clear 4-7.
0: Yes, all set.
1: Thank you.

0: DK Mail, he's advised that he is no longer welcome on the property. He was moved along.
1: Received.

0: 18 Jones Street, apartment number 6 for a check on the welfare. Osaka Chiari, 27 years old, called. Sounded a bit altered. Stated that they saw a robbery at 50 Richland Street about 2 hours ago. Caller said that they were home with their aunt when they were asked. When the call taker asked to speak to the aunt, she said that she was actually home alone. The caller also seemed to mention that they saw this on New Break on an Apple device. They did call in a 911 only phone. They did give a phone number. The call taker was unable to find any history there relating to that person. It appears there's only 3 apartments at that address.
1: Hey, I have it.
0: To assist.
1: Hey, just to confirm, there was no reported robbery on Richmond Street earlier.
0: Stand by.
2: Sierra 1, I'll be clear. Excuse me, Street.
0: Receive Sierra 1.

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1: Go ahead, downtown 5.
0: Can you start an EA to Harding Street under the 39 Union Station, female down? We'll let you know we're on the way.
1: Received. All great. Good. Negative, I'm looking in Cat Avenue after the Richland Street today.
2: I have it.
1: Downtown 5.

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1: Are we able to call Denise back and keep the BCA? He let us in. 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
0: Repeat.

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0: You can let EA know she appears responsive. I don't know if she fell out of her walker, but she's down on the ground.
1: Received, I'll let them know.
2: Seven.
1: Go ahead, 7.
2: Romeo and Romeo Vehicle Stop, 49 Vernon Street, with Mass Reg, 5 Romeo Kilo, X-ray 33, 5 RKX 33. I'll let you know.
1: Received. Officer 9, can I start you over that way to 49 Vernon?
3: I'll head over there.
1: Received, 10, thank you. With fire and EMS, 706 Kittering Way. We just had a grandfather call in, very hesitant for a response. He accidentally gave the 2-year-old he's watching the wrong medication, gave him 0.1 milligrams of clonidine.
3: Yep.
1: 20.
3: I have it. We got it.
1: He was going to call back when the mother gets there in 10 minutes, but EMS got a call from the mother and father who were on their way home requesting a response.
3: Okay.

0: Excuse me.
1: Am I all set to close this Trowbridge circuit call, or do I want to keep it open?
0: Matthew, just pulling away. You can clear it up. Call everyone.
1: 360.

0: Oh.
1: I don't know if you can be doing a report.
2: Received. Was fire and EMS for a possible overdose. 418 Park Ave, 25-year-old female, unresponsive, but breathing.
1: Freezing.
2: 15.
1: 15, I have that.

0: Hey. Oh, Ellie. We spoke to multiple residents from this address, and they don't know anybody by that name. You can clear out now. Code 5.
1: Received.
2: Call 10.
1: Go ahead.
2: Can you just create an I number in your motor vehicle stop? Use Harvard at Highland, Mass Reg 6, Papa, Delta, 75. And you can clear it. You can add Golf 11 and then clear it out verbal.
0: Okay.
1: 949 Grafton Street for a trespass. Going to be a stop and shop. Manager called stating that there's a Mandy Errol Davis that is trespassed and refusing to leave a property in the parking lot. White female, gray shirt, black pants, red backpack.
0: I have it.
1: Oscar 6 to assist.
3: X-21, we can go that way.
1: Received, X-21.
3: There, I got it.

0: Sir, I just got a card going up to Memorial. It's a November unit arrest from 662 Main Street. FEMA is going up for killing herself.
1: Alright, just try to raise your officials on the east side.
0: Okay, bye.

0: poor? So the Newport Trooper hit and run. I'm going to speak to James Grace, looking to report that his black Mazda CX-5 was hit sometime while he was inside work. He does not have any suspect info at this time. Crazy.
1: Got it.
0: Oscar 2 to assist.
1: I have it.
2: Alright. Where was the arrest?
0: 652 Main Street, it's Route 12.
2: Okay.

0: しいから。Could you tell me how the Chick-fil-A forecast? I don't know if they're looking at me. Say, great with me. Crazy,
1: I'm sorry, what were your numbers?
0: Go again.
1: What was your call sign?
0: Crime Scene 5.
1: Crazy. Another car, are you all set?
0: No, I just got that.

0: clarify, is it Chick-fil-A on Park Ave? Are you at the one on Gold Star or the new one on Stafford?
1: Oh, I'm sorry, well, that's Gold Star. Gold Star. You can clear it out.
0: Crazy.

0: Whitney.
1: Go ahead.
0: Can you clear that out? Flames and fire had already left prior to our arrival. We'll be clear.
1: Crazy.
2: Three.
1: Go ahead.
2: We'll do Oscar 11 till 22:30 and Oscar 15 22:30 to
1: leave. Crazy. 11, did you copy? Zero 3, 11's just finishing up a report call.
2: Okay.
1: Now back off of Newport Street and search over to 501 Plantation Street for a fire department assist. That Plantation Towers, caller stated that a black SUV just crashed into the building. Unknown injuries, it's all the way in the first floor.
0: Alright, I have it.
1: Officer 5 to assist.
0: Okay.
1: Call for a fire department assist at 501 Plantation Street, the Plantation Towers. Caller stated a black SUV crashed into the building. Unknown injuries, but it's all the way in the first floor of the building.
0: Not pursuing. I'm stuck at a red light.
1: Crazy.
3: Off 11. Dewey at Tama, New York Reg, Zulu Kilo, 266, and clear out.
1: Wagon on 2, switch to 1.
2: 2-3.
1: Go ahead.
2: I'll take that first guy until 2200, and then 2200 through.
1: Crazy. Oscar 11. 11, call. Yeah, I know you're finishing up that report call, but you're going to be first up on the guard at Memorial.
4: Okay, yeah, I'm wrapping this up real quick.

0: wagon. Just 309 and 59 Grafton. I'm going to be a couple minutes. We got the ambulance in the way. We had the Section 12 that female for the third time today.
1: Received. It's going to be 949 Grafton.
0: Okay. I'll find them.
1: Thank you.

0: 84.
1: 84.
0: We just got an update for Shrewsbury Street from UMass PD. Just double checking. Wems transported him off the university?
1: Yeah, I believe so.
0: Received, because their dispatch called in to us, looking for us to come speak to him again. We're at the fireworks, 32 Stillman Road. The neighbor would just like some advice.
2: I am a
0: received 12.
2: Right. 13, I can let you know. Mm-hmm.
0: Received 12, disagree.
1: We already spoke to him, so we can run that on that target.
0: Or receive. Clear one.
3: Clear one, yes. When did you support him up there? He didn't just walk in. I'll support doing support already.
0: Or receive, that's what I thought. The call taker came over to double check with me. Just wanted to make sure.
3: Okay. Yeah, just let them know he's already doing a report.
0: Thank you.

0: Seriously.
1: Seriously.
0: The guard that 11's going to is actually going to be at Lake Ave.
1: Okay, I have it.
2: 11, I have that as well.

0: Wagon, Peter Root to Grafton Street. Just to reiterate, the female that's getting Section 12 is going to the lake, UMass on the lake.
1: All right, Steve.

0: Do I have a toll when you're ready?
1: I'm ready.
0: Let me tell you, Toyota RAV4 Master X2 Romeo Echo Echo 47 2 REE 47.
1: For ECU, so that was a Toyota Corolla?
0: It's going to be a Toyota RAV4 SUV.

Over. Go ahead. Could you change this to malicious mischief, and I'll be somewhere for it, and I'll be heading to my car.

0: Who what?
1: Who was notified for that tow?
0: Thank you.
1: You're welcome. Zero one.

0: Oh, good.
1: Sierra, well, when you have a second, could you just call in the dispatch and ask for jet, please?
2: Yes.
1: Thank you.

0: Christopher at 166 Blythewood Ave for a check. It's going to be by Star Pizza and Variety. Caller's reporting a 7-year-old child. Caller's trying to put a coat around her. Officer 9 to assist.
1: So I called over there with him. So I'm going to get an email from 26 Broom Ave. She does have special needs. And, if you look at that address, there's a phone number in there for mom.
0: That's what I thought as well. We do have an email in the communications list with the contact info for the parents. Want me to try to give them a call?
1: You can wait out there. It's most likely going to be her. She ends up at that same store every time.
0: Received.
2: We'll be arriving on grass.
0: Received, wagon.

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1: You see, that was 5 AGD 46.

0: And 7, it's going to be that same juvenile.
1: 3C7. This is Officer 6, you're looking for me to add that registration of Blythewood?
2: Yeah, it's going to be one of the vehicles that wants you to add. And then, I don't know if Mom's there, if you want to try and give her a call. She's not.
0: Seven.
1: Go ahead, 7.
0: Pull everyone down and run. Seems like was running after her. She's with her right now.
1: Reese, the call taker, just updated me as well.

0: Foster 9. Been searched over to 997 at Milbury Street for an 8812. Called in via a Spanish interpreter. Male in a red Honda states that he is injured in front. Unknown exactly what that meant.
1: Traffic 21, what do you got?
0: Traffic 21, it's 997 Milbury Street. Spanish interpreter was used. Male in a red Honda. He stated that he is injured in front. Unknown exactly what he meant by that.
1: Okay, I'll head that way.
0: Thank you. Can I have you assist?
2: No, no, no.

0: Can I have the I number, please?
1: I number is going to be 6610. 6610.
0: Appreciate it. Thank you.
1: You're welcome.

0: Go ahead, Thomas.
1: I can clear this out. Mom was following her the entire time, and they're going back home. Okay. I'll take care of Cole Street. Who's in all the time?
0: Received. Officer 10, can I have you with a 7 at Coral Street 162 for a loud party?
1: 7-6.
0: Received. 10 disregard.

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1: Just the door or motion?
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1: I'll try to clear that out. I did a couple left in the neighborhood, nothing showing.

0: circuit. I was unable to locate the exact house, but the car was just off. I'll be good for it.
1: Can you create an I-number motor vehicle stop? 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
0: Durango's with notify for that tow.
1: We have that, thank you.
0: Twenty-one Jones Street, apartment number 1, for an out-of-progress B&E. Milo called, stating that someone broke into his apartment and money was stolen. Looking to make a report. Call taker did say that the caller sounded a bit altered. Called in from a 911 only phone.

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1: Oh, no.
0: Where do you see 13, just your right?
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0: Could you send me a favor, send me an EA to the Palladium? And we'll be right on the OK side, they'll see us. Just a female who passed out, just feels a little out of it.
1: Received.

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0: EMS with a coffee directly, little medic 2 en route.
1: I appreciate it, thank you.
0: You're welcome.

0: update on this out-of-progress B&E at 21 Jones Street, apartment 1. Milo called in stating someone broke into his apartment and money was stolen. He was just looking to make a report. Call taker did state that the report has already sounded a bit altered.
1: All right, again, thank you. Who's going up there?
0: You're welcome. Right now, I have 8 and 10 going up there.
1: All right, thank you. I was just clearing up UMass's questions.
0: No problem. Yeah. Receive 8.

0: Loud Music, 43 Illinois Street, anonymous caller reporting someone outside with a speaker.
1: I have a
0: 15.
2: Out of a Volturno, caller with a customer on the patio, so that it seems like he was going to be a problem for others in his travels. No other calls on it.
3: I got a Valley with me.
2: Creepy.
4: Good

0: wagon. That gentleman from Shrewsbury Street is at the corner of Summer and East Central. No shirt on. 100% is him. Also, I'll be arriving at the station with that female. Any miles shall be 28223.
1: Nice of you to have that. Oscar Ford, do you copy? Oscar 5, can you check that way as well?
2: 5, I got it. 4, I'm with the valley. You can get 5 line.
1: Pretty bad that I didn't see him on there. 5, you can back off.

0: 6. Good. Who's calling us in?
1: Great.
0: Alright, well, the park's closed and there's a group about to go on a run. All their cars are parked on the street, assuming that's what they're referring to, so I'll clear it up. Pretty too bad of that. 6, we got another one for you.
2: Good. You can head over to 225 Fairmont Ave for a check on the welfare. You got a female outside harming herself in the street. I had a passerby calling it in. Looks like there's a male and female holding her, trying to keep her from harming herself right now.
0: I got it. You know, what kind of weapon? Anyone else calling?
2: I'm sorry, 6, I didn't catch the end of that. Can you go again?
0: Is this just a passerby or is anyone else involved calling?
2: Only the passerby calling it in so far.
0: Yeah, there's 188 going that way, please.
2: They've been notified. They're trying to free up the truck.
0: I got it. Thank you.
1: 8.
2: Good.
1: Spoke to the resident of 21 Jones Park 1. She has no idea what I'm talking about, and no one by that name resides there. I'm going to head to Fairmont.
2: You see that, Eddie? Dominate.
3: You should have that.

0: 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Oscar 7.
1: Connection 6, something is loud. Very loud.
0: Receive, they said ambulance 11 is on the way, should be there in just a few moments. Oscar 9, can I start you over to 225 Fairmont Ave to assist?
1: Probably more, I'm going to
0: receive.

0: Sir?
1: Go ahead, too.
0: You just had the accident and property damage factors. Boulevard has a vehicle. I'll be doing a vehicle.
1: 30 feet.

0: have fun. An injury transported to St. V's Lorenzo Sanchez Pill. Report on file. Thank you.
1: You're welcome.

0: 黄世成。
1: Good.
0: Take you away from Fairmont. Search over to 190 Madison Street for a B&E commercial. Speedway employee calling made ignorance of a male tried to break in because she denied him service. She had the door locked and he was very upset. Black sedan, color gray, unknown make and model. Male took off, unknown DOT.
1: In progress, stay left.
0: Affirmative.
2: 21, we'll head that way.
0: Reese, you X 21.
1: Yeah, and I'll head there when I can.
0: Receive 10. Share 1.
1: Sure, good.
0: Just got a B&E commercial at 190 Madison Street, Speedway. Dating a male tried to break in because she denied him service. She did have the door locked. Stated the male was very upset. Black male driving a sedan, color gray, unknown make and model. He took off, unknown DOT.
3: Sorry, I could have saved you all that. I caught it beforehand. I have it, thank you.
0: I receive, that's okay.
4: Good. Stolen motor vehicle, 7 Hudson Street, Rodrigo's Ford Focus, is found from the parking lot in the Keithland site.
2: I have it.

0: 21 will be arriving. The vehicle still on
1: site. Negative. It says that the male took off unknown DOT, but it was a gray sedan, unknown make and model.

0: Yeah, I'm headed to Madison.
1: D10.
2: 5.
1: Go ahead.
2: And what's the 5?
0: Going up.

0: Eight. Go ahead, eight. Could it be an unknown medical? A female zona, UMass, elite, 200 report. What's that?
1: Received.

0: Spoke with the homeowner, and it's a graduation from Worcester Tech, I believe. They're aware of the tower, and they're going to start slowly breaking it down as we near that 10 p.m. time. Myself and 12 will head to Charlton.
1: Crazy.
0: Tuesday.

0: 867 Grafton Street for a disorderly. It's going to be O'Hara Liquors. Five. Black pants, brown shirt, beanie, mustache, and beard. The caller was outside and an employee was inside.
1: Hang on.
0: Officer 6 to assist.
2: 6, I got it.
3: There's nothing showing you there, though.
0: 3C4.
4: Contact with the tow company to get it recovered. You can clear it out.
0: 3C4.

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1: Right.
0: 57 Southwest cutoff in regard to a stolen MV at 1 Cliff Street. Felicia was called reporting her brother's 2009 Ford F-150 was parked in the area of Value Gas on 15. Realized it was gone this morning. Nothing in the tow log. She was advised that her brother will most likely need to make the report. Unknown if she is with him.
1: Go for the vehicle.
0: Stand by.
1: Good.
0: Just check with the call taker. The sister did not know it

0: Good.
1: Go ahead, son. Hey, we're here. Receive 8.
0: All right, X-21, took care of that. There's no B&E. Thank you, though.
1: Received.
0: And the Clark was listed in Schofield.
1: Received.

0: Oscar 9. It's going to be in lock 3.
1: Right.
0: Receive.

0: Good.
1: Do you mind giving a call to Lynn Police, seeing if they have a number for the registered owner of this vehicle? I'm a mass reg, whenever you're ready.
0: Sure, what is it?
1: 5 Whiskey November Sierra 15. 5 WNS 15.
0: You said Bill Lynn Police, correct?
1: Hey, firm.
2: Good.
0: 120 Washington Street, apartment 605 for a 160. Michael Collins would like to speak to officers about the homeless people in the area.
2: All right, just the homeless people that are around this building?
0: Affirmative.
2: All right, I'll call.
0: Greasy.
3: Eight.
0: Go ahead, 8.
3: Samuel GOA, they're advised. 5.
0: Received.

0: 好。We're just a stop in 2021.
1: I have that, thank you.
0: You're welcome.

0: 911 hang up, 10 Bellevue Street. With a lot of screaming in the background, male yelling before disconnect.
1: Crazy.
0: There's nothing in MasterCard for the number.

0: Okay.
1: Go ahead.
0: Unable to locate the owner. 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Vehicle is clear out.
1: Okay, thank you.

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0: I have the plate now. Can we just double check the call log, please?
1: Hey, Ephraim.
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1: Marissa, stand by.

0: 9, can we just double check with Lorenzo? Is it okay? It might have been involved in an accident on the 18th.
1: Maria, safe standby.
2: Just some light karaoke in the basement going on. They'll be wrapping up. It's 10 o'clock nears. I can head over to Buffum, take that report.
3: Received.

0: call for 9.
1: Good.
0: I just spoke to Dorenzo's. They said that we called them last night, 6:18 at 1:46 a.m. to tow the vehicle. It was crashed into either a pole or a wall. They do have it at their Worcester lot.
1: I have it, thank you.
0: You're welcome.

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1: Go ahead.
0: Is there an apartment number listed for this?
1: Apartment number 1.
0: Thank you.

0: Oscar 13. 13, getting a loud music complaint call at 39 Illinois Street. Area residents reporting loud music's coming from the basketball courts in the park. One of them advised.
1: I have it.
0: Thank you. Oscar 12.
2: Twenty,
0: could you just check the area for loud music? It's going to be 36 Milton Street. Resident reports loud music, but couldn't tell exactly the house number it was.
2: I have it.
0: Now,

0: it at 185 Madison Street, please, and start with the kick. Call it out.
1: Crazy. Creepy test.

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1: You can clear the federal 115. She's provided with the incident number for that crash. Anybody contact the rental tomorrow? Clear it out.
0: Received.

0: Softer one. 49 Clearview, wow, for loud music. Reporting loud music in that area since 4 p.m. Oscar 3 to assist.
1: Got it.
2: My number is 6630. 6630.

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1: 18, Griff.
0: Would you mind just showing me heading to 418 Mower Street? You can go for a check on the wall there.
1: Receive. You gonna be all set?
0: Seventeen, sixteen, all set. Right over them.
1: Thank you.

0: 心。16, just be advised, we just got another 911 hang-up call from the same address, Bellevue, number 10.
1: Yeah, I've been on call for it. They said everything's fine, but I was being there.
0: Received.

0: send him clear that out, and I'm getting flagged down at Kelly Square Liquors for possible out of progress plate.
1: Received. Officer 7, can I start you over that way as well?
2: 7, I got it.

0: 16, we just got another call, 911 from 10 Bellevue. The caller, all he said to the call taker was the male came back, kicked the door in, and left again.
1: Oh, I got the
0: receipt. Do I have a car that could assist 16, 10 Bellevue Street?

0: One.
1: The Clearview only goes up to number 39, but I checked the entire street and I spoke to some residents. It's all quiet and they said it has been for hours. You can clear this out.
0: Received.

0: We're just got an animal complaint at 383 Shrewsbury Street for a stray black and white cat with no collar that's been in the driveway since early this morning. Do you want me to call an animal control, send a root car, or...
1: You can send a root car if we have one available. Just see if the cat's still in the driveway there.
0: Received. Officer 3.
2: Great.
0: Search over to 383 Shrewsbury Street for an animal complaint. Stray black and white cat with no collar has been in the driveway there since this morning. Officer 1, who's this?
3: 1, I'm with him.
0: I'm going to back you off of Shrewsbury Street, start you both over to 168 Lincoln Street for a disorderly. Dario calling from the Key program says he's out with 14-year-old Lysandra Gomez, black hoodie, black and white pajama pants. Says that she will not listen to him and keeps jumping in traffic.
2: All right, good show with that.
4: Bob, I'm start that way too.
0: Have a good night.
2: We're celebrating a graduation party. They're going to take it inside and clear it out.
0: Received.

0: 13, Chris.
1: Alright, the music was coming from the cars over here. They've all been cleared out. We'll be confessed.
0: Received.

0: Sí. We've been moved to EMH room 4.
1: We see, thank you. 13. Could I start you in 12, please, to 1178 Main Street? Get a caller reporting a verbal dispute between three males. No weapons were seen.
2: Have it.
1: Thank you.

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1: Go ahead, Mike 241.
0: Do you have an available car to come down here and assist me?
1: You go to the address, it was just muffled.
2: There, you know, that's why I spoke my home down there. Here's that, my number is 2 Kelly Square, please. Probably clear.
1: Received. So can you just give me the address again? I'm sorry, it was muffled.
2: Walmart, 25 spots, 1-1.
1: Received.
0: You know, we're coming down here.

0: Mike 241, what do you want me to code that?
1: You can code it a restraining order at the moment. Violation.
0: Received.
1: Who's the officer on the way down?
0: You have Officer 6, S241.
1: Can you give me a call? Whoever your Officer 6 is.
0: Hurry, seat Officer 6, did you call me? Can I stop at 39 Wood Street? I'm sorry.
2: 39 Irving.
0: Sure, and what's the comment you want me to put in?
2: Just his name, Edgar Lavoie, 515 of 75.
0: Received.
2: He's cleared out, he's been removed.
0: Received. Received, thank you.

0: 13, you can show me out.
1: Receipt.
0: 13, was the argument inside or outside?
1: They stated it was outside.
0: I'm not seeing anyone outside. Does the caller want to speak with us?
1: Negative.
0: Alright, I guess you can clear it out. There's nothing showing over here. Goodbye.
1: Receipt, thank you.

0: 14, go ahead.
1: I'll be doing a report from my phone. I'll be there.
0: Receive. Any cars available to head over to 19 Blanche Street? Came in as a disturbance. Reporting a man was sitting in a chair out front of this address, stated that he's now arguing with another person. She did say that it is escalating, unknown what the escalation is exactly. Loud music again at 16 Northridge Street. We have two more calls. I know our officers already went, people were going to be clearing up by 10, but we got three more calls from area residents stating the graduation party is still going on and loud. Thank you. 12. Thank you.

0: going, Simon?
1: Well, we are here. We have two DK men that just exit the bar close by, and they're asking for a cab of your choice. LAW 13 Lawrence Street in Worcester, MA.
0: 13 Lawrence is where they're going?
1: Yep, and you can have them run up some Kelly Square Liquors.
0: Received.

0: Can I get the time of arrest and the incident number, please?
1: 10, the time of arrest was 22:30, and that I number is going to be 66146. 66146.
0: I got it, thank you.
1: Also, you have yellow cab en route, those two DK males.
0: Got it.
2: Chandler Street, it's going to be complete labor and staffing company. ADT is getting a hallway door alarm. No responder.
3: Hi, Abbott. 17's with me. I believe we've gone here several times already for a similar alarm.
2: We see them.
4: I just saw back towards Chandler Street. I'm not showing as well.
1: Receive all of you, sir, back towards Shrewsbury Street. Is 105 with you? Received.

0: 6.
1: Go ahead, 6.
0: All right, do you have Walmart details? All set with me. I'm going to be heading to Blanche Street with 7.
1: Or received.
2: 7, any updates on Blanche?
1: Done a negative. No new updates, just that he was arguing and been holding her over, just to let me know it was escalating. The female hung up and didn't speak to us anymore on the phone.
2: Yeah, thank you.
1: You're welcome.

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1: Loud and clear.
0: With you, man. Have a good evening.
1: As well. Another team. We'll take another car over here. There's like 100 people. Need some available cars to assist 13 and 12 at number 16 Northridge Street. 19, can you start that way? They're being cooperative. There's just a lot of them. Receive. 19. Thank you. Received.

Attention West Side, stand by for the following Volo. Report of a driver on Gold Star Boulevard traveling the wrong way. The gray Jeep, unknown registration, was seen by a passing motorist who was leaving the Amazon lot and then got up on the highway and wanted to notify us. So be on the lookout, Gold Star Boulevard, for a Jeep possibly traveling the wrong way.

0: offer done.
1: Good.
0: I wanted to see if anyone came up to you when you were at 7.5 Kelly Square. We had another call for 7 Kelly Square in front of the liquor store as well. For assaulting, heard her 4-year-old daughter being stalked by a roommate.
1: Here's your name call. You can just use the one that we're on.
0: Received.

0: Officer 7.
1: Good.
0: You guys all set over there? We just got another call from a resident at 7 Blanche saying that there's two females outside screaming at each other.
1: Yeah, you can clear this out. The male that is calling is very committed into making sure that we know about every little noise his neighbors make. You can clear that as a neighbor dispute.
0: I received.

0: 3.
1: Go ahead, 3.
0: Alright, you can clear out the ammo, they call, those cast took off, and you can also clear out the next spring coming. Okay.
1: Have a good night.

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1: Three.
0: Yes, Ed, I just want to let you know I have just got a bunch of calls all at once. I got 6 calls hanging. I'll get them out as quick as I can once the early cars start calling out.
1: Sounds good, thank you.
0: You're welcome.

0: 16, I'll be in 22, Charlie 171, good morning.
1: 16, you're on 1.
2: Would you mind also clearing out the 221 Chandler Street call and check the property, everything's locked and secure. Code of the false. Have a good night.
1: You as well.
0: 16, I'll be in 22, Charlie 171, good morning.
1: Good morning, 1616. Can I start you to 1 Eagle Road to assist state police? They're out with a Jeep stopped that actually hit one of their cruisers. I believe it's related to a bolo I gave out about 15 minutes ago about a gray Jeep that was traveling the wrong way on Goldstar Boulevard. They asked for a route car assistance.
0: 16.
1: Thank you.
3: 20, I'll be in 74, bro, and I say good morning.
1: Good morning, 20, receive that.
2: 11, I'll be in 26 here, 244, good morning.
1: Good morning. 11, can I start you, please, to, let's see, 10 Bellevue Street. We got a couple of 911 hang-up calls. First half cars went there, and they resolved the issue, and then as soon as they cleared, they called back stating they want to make a report that one of their brothers kicked in the front door after the police had left, and then he left the scene.
2: Okay.
0: 16, that can hold. I can go talk to Crystal after we play Eagle.
1: Receive that. Thank you. 11, you can disregard that. Let me see where I can send you. How about 31 Lovell Street for the disturbance? We have a caller reporting that a male is yelling someone's name out in front of the building, taunting them to come outside. They can also hear him banging on doors. No description.
2: Okay.
1: Thank you.
0: Nelson, will you be all set with state?
3: I should be. If anything, I'll let you know.
0: 16, I'm going to back off that Eagle Road, and I'll go assist 11 with that disturbance.
1: Thank you, 16. Yeah, 20, state should be all set. They do have the mail from the Jeep in custody. I think they were just looking for a route car at this point to try to clue together if that was the bolo I put out or not.

0: Morgan.
1: Good morning, Seven.
2: You said One Eagle Road.
1: Affirmative.
2: I don't if you want to just try and see where the state is. I'm not seeing them in the area.
1: Received.

0: 14, I'll be in 57, Tango 240, good morning, I'll be heading to my car.
1: Good morning, receive.
2: Tony, when did you put out the bolo?
1: I want him pulling the call up to get the time on it. 1 second.
3: Going up and down Tacoma, unknown how many. No other description.
4: Yeah, but I'll say that.
3: Received Oscar 4, can I point you that way as well?
0: 4, I got it.
1: Area of 170 Gold Boulevard the wrong way. 2246.
0: Alright, thank you.

0: I have a call for you when you're ready. 54 Haywood Street for a 911 hang up. Female caller on the line, breathing heavy, yelling at a male to leave, and came back to us. 7 Ortiz, 10-11-92 of 1 Hatfield Street. Officer 7, who is this?
1: 7 out.
2: So, you visual my neighbor.
0: Where is E2?

0: called Alpha T-shirt.
1: I'm coming from the beginning of the call.

0: 20?
1: 20 quid.
0: Alright, he's going to be all set with me. I'll be call 5.
1: Received 20. Can you start 2 an alarm? 70 Gold Star Boulevard. It's the Ready Med back exit door alarm. No responder.
0: 20 out of it.
1: Thank you. Any car that can assist 20 on a commercial alarm, 70 Gold Star Boulevard?
2: 11.
3: All right, you can clear out Level Street. There is nobody around. We'll be called 5.
1: Received.
0: So I'm right around the corner. I'll let you know. It usually comes in pretty frequently.
1: Received.
4: 4 us. Disconnected the line when reminded that he was on a recorded line. Registered to a Frank Frigoria, 178 Tacoma.

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0: 9 shows in the area. Can you give that phone number one more time, please?
1: Received.
2: Two, you shows up. What appointment do we have for this man?
1: Two, it came back to Frank Figoria at 178 Tacoma. Didn't have an apartment or anything listed. Volkswagen, and for some reason it didn't appear normal. Just wanted the area checked. Area.
3: Okay, I have it. You could actually show me there.
1: Received.

0: Officer 9.
1: Sorry.
0: We're just trying to give it that phone number a call. They did not answer, but it did ping within 51 meters of 15 South Stowell.
1: I have that.

0: 20?
1: 20, good.
0: Everything appears to be locked and secure. You can code it a false. I'll be code 5. Actually, I'll be heading to 10 billion.

0: No. We checked the surrounding areas. 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
1: Received.

Foster 9. Over 50 Vernon Street, apartment 2F2 Foxtrot. Michelle Derez called looking to speak to police about an earlier incident there where people were outside. She claimed that we only stopped the car and then left. Sounding altered, was advised she must answer the door or the phone this time. There is a door code in the comments. They did then call back screaming that she wants this documented but will not say what this is, only that it is a life and death. And the police didn't come up to talk to her when they were there earlier. She was also screaming about something with identity theft. Receive Officer 7 to assist.

0: come in at 2234. They did not call back since the second call they did. Is 20 last half just cleared an alarm at 70 Gold Star Boulevard? And while he was clearing it as a false, I got another one at the same location came in for the same door. I don't know if you want me to send a room car back, or it looks like it might have been 20 checking the doors to see if they were locked that set off the second alarm.
1: Yeah, there was the same thing happened last night, being cleared out.
0: Receive.
2: Call back. It's Wedison.
0: Receive. We'll call her now. Receive. I'll call the alarm company back, see if they can get both on the door. Just let them know we keep getting the alarm.

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1: We may call for
0: 3.
2: 10 first, you can clear that arrest. Wagon has that mail.
0: Received.
1: What we're pulling up.
0: 3C4.

0: one.
1: So I just want to double check. You said a check of Funky Murphy's. What was the other business?
0: She was right street.
1: Parisi, thank you. Have a good night.
2: Parisi, can I do that in quick as well? Good night.
1: Caller reporting loud music, so and then the address.
0: Oh, I have it. It's all quiet over here. You can clear it up. What do you got on Laurel?
1: Received on Laurel. Going to be 34 Laurel, apartment number 22. Spanish speaking callers reporting loud music there as well.
0: I got it.
1: She's still with you?
0: He is.
1: Received.

0: require 1 gig of Creed. So quiet.
1: Received.
2: She doesn't need reports or anything. We code 5.
1: Received. 16, if I could start you in 20, I got another alarm. This one's 144 Main Street. It's going to be Armsby Abbey. Kitchen motion alarm, no responder.
2: We have it.
1: Thank you.

0: Oscar 11.
1: Eleven.
0: Motor vehicle obstructing 48 Beaver Street. There's a resident reporting a white GMC is blocking the driveway. And the caller is late for work trying to get the vehicle to move, but doesn't know who it belongs to.
1: Okay, can you actually put me out on motor vehicle stop? It's going to be Park Ave at Chandler, Master Edge, 5 Echo Romeo Yankee 21, 5 ERY 21. It's going to be on a blue Honda Civic. Should be all set.
0: Receipt.

0: Office 7.
1: Brighton.
0: Seven Blanche Street for disorderly. Resident of Seven Blanche says that the females across the street are still screaming at each other, has video that they want to show police. Be advised, first half was there earlier for a similar incident. Call for 9 to assist.
2: 9-1.
0: Received.
2: Four, they were advising clear.
0: Three, four.

0: 60, everything's locked and secure. Code of the false, go 5.
1: Received. Okay, 16, last one holding. Disturbance, 259 Pleasant Street. A anonymous resident reporting the corner of Pleasant and Fruit. A group of kids were causing a disturbance. One's riding a dirt bike around in circles. Kids are running after the dirt bike and being loud.
0: All right, I'll check the area.
1: Thank you.

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1: All right, you can clear that spot. It's going to be a verbal, and I will be heading back over to Beaver Street.
0: Receive.
2: 16, everything's all quiet over here. 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
0: What kind of car was it again?
1: It's going to be a white GMC, parked on the street, but blocking the driveway at 48.
0: Okay, I have it. Thank you.

0: 11, can you just backfill 5 Zulu Whiskey Yankee 49, 5Z WY 49, it's going to be a white GMC Terrain.
1: Received.
2: Seven, no advice, clear 5.
1: Received 7. Eleven, the RO comes back to an address in Sutton, so it's not nearby.
3: Yeah, I have that. I just ran the plate. Thank you.
1: Received.

0: Oscar 20. Just got another loud music complaint call. It's going to be outside of 24 Mojave Road. Neighbors calling in. They're playing loud music outside there.
1: 20 hours.
0: Thank you.

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1: I'm ready.
0: It's going to be 507 Main, the Santa Dam Bank, with the library, and 60 Foster Street, the bus station. It's all quiet right now. Go 5.
1: Creasy, that was 507 Main?
0: That's correct.
1: Received.

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1: Go ahead, 2.
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1: 11, good.
0: Can you do me a favor and try to give this phone number 929-393-9188. It's the gentleman's vehicle here. I tried calling him multiple times. He's not answering. I want to see if you can just try to give him a call and ask him to move his car.
1: Receive.

0: 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Go fuck.
1: Receive R1, thank you.
2: Good.
1: 11, I think he's coming out to move the car. A little bit of a language barrier, but he should be coming out to move it. We'll see.
2: Okay, I tried to speak to him on the phone. I didn't think he understood a word I said, so thank you.
1: Yeah, I think he got it by the end. We'll find out, I guess. I'll try again if he doesn't come out in a few minutes.
2: Thank you, appreciate it.

0: morning.
1: Tony, go ahead.
0: They say it was coming from 24, or is 24 a call?
1: They said it was coming from outside in the area of 24.

0: 10 and 73, Golf 251, good morning. Madison Street.
1: Good morning, 10. Also 9.
2: Hi.
1: You all set on Madison?
2: All set, then we'll move on.
1: Received.

0: 1368, Hotel 2000, good morning.
1: Good morning, 19. I got a 13. Can I start you to 1050 1050 Main Street? You're going to be speaking with Gary. He's in his yellow cab. He had a female walk off from the fair. She went into a bar across the street, waiting out front.
0: All right, I got it.
2: 11, I'll be code 5 from here that it came out, move the vehicle. I get out over the Main Street.
1: Receive 11, thank you.

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0: Alright, we located a family just sitting outside having a normal conversation, no good being loud. 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
1: that. Received.

0: 19, riding in car 21, Michael 222. Good morning.
1: Good morning, 19.
0: Can you just put me out on an assignment at 37 Vineyard Street, I'll let you know when I clear.
1: 19, what was the street? 37?
0: Vineyard.
1: Got it.
2: 12, Levine Cruiser 82, Foxtrot 240. Good morning.
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0: Search over to 725 Grafton Street for a commercial alarm. 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
2: Oh.

0: 8, Vance 76, Charlie 224, Quarant. I had to grab this street, get back with him off.
1: Received. Oscar 7 or Oscar 9, you can back off Grafton Street, 8's going to be coming as well.
0: It's 2 off of 52 Street.
1: Oscar 7, I'm going to back you off of Grafton Street.
2: 7, I have it.

0: You can show me out at Main Street. Is the caller still here?
1: Let me give him a call back, see if he stayed on scene or left. He did give a description of the female. I have that if you need it, but I'll give him a call and see if he's in the area.

0: 9 on the red.
1: 3 G9. 11. He's going to come back, turn around. He said he'd be there within 4 minutes.
0: Okay, we have it. We'll be waiting, though.

0: 11, can I just get the description of that funeral?
1: Sure. So he said he thought she went into a bar across the street. He describes her as a white female, about 5'6". She's wearing a pink shirt that says BB on it, B-E-B-E. She has some facial scarring, gray sweater on top of that pink shirt, and she's carrying a brown pocketbook.
0: Okay, I have it. Yeah, the bar's going to be Dirt McGirt's, so I'll be out here waiting for the caller.
1: We see.

0: 13, Greg.
1: Now, I spoke with the cab driver. You can clear this out of 160 with the GoPro.
0: 36.

0: Sorry, dude.
1: Go ahead.
0: Corner of me, Chandler, the last page, Delta 643. Push.
1: Repeat.

0: ห่วง
1: for a suspicious person, you know, honor in Park Avenue, and you can advise, leave the property. I'll be code 5.
2: Receive.

0: 10, can you start with some cars to Lafayette, Washington? There's a fight going on.
1: Received. Oscar 7, Oscar 8, trying to start you that way.
2: Going for you.
1: Received.
0: Good cars, please.
1: Received.
3: 5, I'm on that way.
1: 5.
0: Nah, pulling up.
1: Received.

0: R1, you can slow it down.
1: A repeat, R1. Again, cars responding to Lafayette Street, can slow it down.
0: 4, I'm out.
1: Repeat, 4.
2: 5, I'm in.

0: 10. All right, you can clear this out. Neither parties wanted to press charges. Everyone was moved along. Copa.
1: Sierra 3. Sarge, permission to call an animal control for 201 Moreland Street. The resident says that there's a raccoon in her house that just turned her stove on, and she's afraid to do anything.
2: Brief, get a little bit, raccoon, but yes.
1: Received, thank you. Take care of that. I'm working the detail here.
3: Okay, 3-6. Fire 1, you can disagree.

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1: Ray.

0: many minutes before you.
1: Go ahead.
0: DJ came out of one of these. Let us out.
1: Reese. Reese.

0: 13. I was just flagged down by the security guard here at Baduk's. He's asking if we can have cars stand by during closing time because apparently there's a group of kids inside waiting for closing because they're going to apparently jump another kid, so we can just have our car around on closing time.
1: PC, what bar was that again?
0: It's going to be Baduk's here on Main Street.
1: PC, I have that. Do I have a bar car on too?
2: EMS is requesting us 44 Orient Street, Apartment 3. Them and fire are staging for a 29-year-old female with chest pain. I guess she can become combative. The 7.

0: Can you switch to 2? Got it.
1: Bar 1, Bosley Lounge, 802 Main Street. If you guys are going to be on another assignment, if you'd be able to be in the area during closing at the request of the security that flagged down Oscar 13.
0: Got it. Bar 1, do we know if they are closing at 3 today?
1: Could you inquire?
2: Give me 1 second, I'll find out.
0: Bar 1, I just checked the list. I think it's just normal closing at 1:45.
1: Appreciate it, thank you.

Got it. 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Where is it?

0: Perfect. How are you? Just stand by. Go again.
1: Is he just standing by?
0: Yeah, they were waiting for us. Are they all set to head in?

0: Nice. Kelly Square Liquors with Mass Reg, Mike Alpha, Alpha Charlie 63 Alpha.
1: Great.
2: Simon, I'll be right back.
1: Thank you. Thank you.

0: Nine.
1: Go ahead.
0: Ray and warning, go ahead.
1: Ray Beach, I have a call for you.
0: Go ahead.
1: 661 Millbury Street, Apartment 3, for a check. We have Sincere calling. He wants us to check on his ex, Denise Hillard. She's 29. They got into a verbal argument, and he left after she made some key statements. She's not answering her phone now. He does not want to go back to check on her himself in case things escalate.
0: I have that. Can you do a quick address with me, please?
1: Gracie, stand by. I found her in MasterCard. There's nothing concerning there. Can you assist?
2: Correct.

0: 9.
1: Hi.
0: We have a fraud report for her from April. Other than that, no other calls since 2024.
1: Perfect, thank you.

0: Well, let me try again.
1: Can we get a wagon for discharge?
0: Please, CN3, copy.
2: I have to, thank you.
3: Screaming, unsure if she's inside or outside.
1: I got it on the way.
3: Two.
4: Two, I'm in the area.

0: Paga, ah, era o que eu ia
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0: Go ahead.
1: We're not getting an answer at the door. Can you give the caller call back? See if he can, if he has a key to her apartment, that way he can let us in and check on the welfare.
0: Crazy to me.

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1: Go ahead.
0: Alright, we checked the area. There's no one flagging us down. You can clear up now.
1: 3.

0: Nine.
1: I tried her number twice. There's no answer.
0: I have that. I assume his phone number is in the cat.
1: Yes, the 305 number.
0: I have that. I'll give him a call.
1: 3-2.
2: Two Stafford Street, Apartment 1, for an assist other. Arlington PD wants us to try to check on Micaiah Strickland, 725-95. She's 41 weeks pregnant, missed her scheduled induction yesterday morning at the Mount Auburn Labor and Delivery Hospital. I guess they checked an address in their town, and she was reported to have moved to here. Should be staying with a Kent Scales. And they couldn't reach her by phone. I did do a check of her, and it looks like they did have some sort of incident involving DV that I can't read for child abuse. Chrissy, it was at this address for that incident. Yeah, it was listed as this address. It was when I did the address history. Where's you at? On the line. Oscar, 13 to assist.
0: 13, I got it.

15, both suspects with his father were checking on in the 10th scales. And it looks like there was some sort of HW belt and head and mop bucket. Thank you. You're welcome.

Hold on. Just so you have it, we're going to be standing by for UMass PD. The female is being we'll just wait for them to assist. Please.

0: 16 and 16.
1: Okay.
0: 10 Bellevue Street for a check. Now one calling a cooperative female was just yelling that you're going to jail and racial slurs and hung up. Voicemail on the callback. Unknown apartment number.
1: It's going to be Crystal apartment 1.
0: Oscar 18.
2: Who's going to have that?

0: 11.
1: 11.
0: Do we have the wagon on way to UMass Lee Hess?
1: Is the wagon on? I am pulling up right now. UMass is dropping off one of their arrests. I got blocked in.
0: I have that. Thank you. We're waiting by the ambulance bay.
1: Pulling up now. Sierra 2.
2: You
1: said you already did a Q5 history on that female and you found nothing?
2: I didn't do anything, but I can dig deeper. Stand by.
1: Yes, please let me know.

0: Volkswagen heading back to the settlement with that female from your Mass, starting mileage 28226. Sorry, 228.
1: Receive at 149.
0: General.
1: Receive.

0: 15. 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There's doing construction here, so she's definitely out here. I'm cleared out.
1: Received, thank you.

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1: Hi.
0: Check Green Hill Park. Three vehicles moved on.

0: wasn't. All right, with the assistance of UMass PD, we're able to get her into the wagon. We'll both be go fast. Reese.
1: Go ahead.
0: He spoke with a boyfriend. He was advised, like, doing a report. Go fast.
1: Reese, sorry. I was just trying to go way back and see if I could find anything in all of the reports you made.
0: I appreciate you.

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1: I went a little ways back and looked through a few domestic reports, and one recently, no mentions of any Q5 statements made by the female.
0: I appreciate you checking. Thank you.
1: You're welcome.

0: 14. 370 Park Ave. Loud music. Austin Lucas parking lot. Vehicles playing. Loud music. Oscar 11, you want assist?
1: 11, I have it. Yeah, that's typically the ground maneuvers and smoky drills when they leave.
0: Reese.

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0: Can you put me out in front of the Union Station Rotary with a vehicle? They're going the wrong way. I have 14 with me.
1: Crazy.

0: 41.
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0: What was that? Put us out with state. May at RCAP.
1: Reason.
0: Hey, everyone, you're going to speak to Roberto. We use a Spanish interpreter. DK driver just struck his CRV and fled. No suspect info.
1: I have no idea.

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1: Alright, you can clear it out. That male was advised on the right way into the drive through the roundabout, so I'll be going back.
0: Very easy.

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0: Good morning, Eric Coons out of the house on Moreland Street.
1: Receive, good morning.

0: 14. Got it. You can clear a park out, nothing show. Reese.
1: You should be in our way at Honda CRV.
2: Five, is that the accurate location? I'm right in front of the address and no one here.
1: That's what I was given.

0: 16. 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Yeah, that was just Joey over here throwing a temper tantrum over his Xbox. Okay, can clear this out. Go fuss.
1: Thank you.

0: good.
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0: Actually, it's Spanish. I'll give him a call. I see the number on the handphone. Thank you for trying.
1: You're welcome.

0: Sam Goth.
1: KMS is requesting us 120 Washington Street, apartment 313. It's for a 30-year-old male with a hand infection, and now they're saying that they were threatened by an unknown male. They're kind of all over the place.
0: But

0: photos out.
1: Thank you.
0: All right. Area of 1016 Main Street, Spanish-speaking male, was rambling on 911. Couldn't understand him. Something about being followed. Tried to get a Spanish interpreter, and he said that he speaks English and hung up on us. Mapping right at 1016 Main. No answer on the callback. All right, I got it. 12 with you. Freeze.

0: 13. 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I don't see anybody at 1016. Yeah, I'll give him a call.
1: Alright, thank you.

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The employee said that he was just hit by a Hispanic man on a motorcycle with the helmet, unknown where he could be.

0: 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He is all set and does not want police. All right, sounds pretty cool, son. Freeze.
1: No, all I have here is that it was a Hispanic male on a motorcycle.
0: Okay.
1: Notified as well.

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You can clear it. 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

0: for you.
1: Checo, Whiskey, and Shrewsbury. It's a close one today.

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1: Alright,
0: the ML was taken to St. V's, and there was also no threat. Can we please tag CID in this? Show me code 5. Then you can show me you headed to 185 Madison Street.
1: Roger.

0: phone.
1: What?
0: There was little to no damage to the vehicle. It was a bike. I can put it off.
1: Great picture.

0: Oscar 2. 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
1: Super.
0: I have a threat call, 15 Orange Street, apartment 2R. 12-year-old AJ Halal just called in saying that he was playing a game on his Xbox and he got a message with his IP address and the words, I'll see you soon. He's scared, so he wants to speak to an officer. His mom doesn't know that he called, so the call taker told him to let her know, but he's concerned that she'll be mad.
1: Alright, I'll speak to him. I think it sounds better.

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1: Go ahead.
0: Check over 106, Green 3. They're close with 8.
1: 3.

0: Oscar 16.
1: Go ahead.
0: We have Crystal's phone calling 911 again. No answer on the call back. Oscar 18, 10 Bellevue Street.
2: 18 Albert.

0: Steve. Domestic 146 Fairmont Ave, apartment 3. Shantae is calling. She wants her boyfriend, Kenneth Rodriguez, removed. First, she said it wasn't physical, and then she ended up saying that he hit her.
1: Good.
0: 347 Eastern Ave, Eastern at Prospect. A black SUV just crashed into a parked car. One person got out, but it's unknown injuries.
1: I got it on the way.

0: form out.
1: Five, same truck.
2: Three.
1: Two.
2: Five.
3: It appears to be AJ's allowed to take the plate in against all the left. Go five.
2: Sorry, what was the first part?
3: Mom and Rod is probably the last day of from playing there again, she can clear it up.
2: Three.
3: Yeah, me too, he's gonna have as well.
2: Three.
0: Part one.
2: What?
0: 1885 is close one.
2: Three.
0: Four, I got a few plates for you when you're ready. Alright. I got four now. The first vehicle is Mass 4 November Romeo Hotel 36.
2: Got it.
0: Second, 2 Lima Tango Golf 73.
2: Received.
0: Third, 6 Kilo Foxtrot Delta 58.
2: And the last one?
0: 76 Golf Sierra Zulu 11.
2: Crazy.
0: We're gonna need 2 tows and let the tow company now, I'm going to need a flatbed for both the 2 Lima Tango Golf 73 and 4 November Romeo Hotel 36. Both have driver tires completely off the vehicle.
2: Okay, so just filming your ass.
0: Jeep Cherokee and a Kia SUV Sorento.
2: Thank you.

0: 4, can I get the I number, please?
1: 66223, 66223.
0: All right, thank you.
1: You're welcome.

0: 14.
1: Okay.
0: Main street outside of Clark with mass rush 2, Structure November 147. I'll let you know.
1: Received. 11-1, just point that way.
2: 11, I have it. What's the location again?
1: Main street by Clark.

0: 1. I'm going to start you to 46 Foster Street for a male possibly overdosing at the corner of Foster and Commercial. Do I have another northeast car that can break away?
1: Five, I'll head over there.
0: Where is he?

0: Is this involving the same girl from last time?
1: I believe so.
0: I have that. Can I have it?
1: There's you. I just want to make you aware we got another call for that female over at 661 McClary Street.
2: Alright, that's the one initially the boyfriend called earlier today?
1: Correct. Now it's a female friend saying that she received a text from her saying that she was going to jump out the window. I have the caller's phone number, but she didn't want to leave any further information.
2: Alright, the second caller, the one that just called now, is she willing to speak with us and see us so we can look, take a look at that text message?
1: Goodbye, let me call her.
0: Verbal code 5. Crazy.

0: Nine.
1: Nine.
0: 661 Mulberry Street for a check. I have a female wanting to check on her friend. She said that her name was Nice. She texted her saying that she was going to jump out the window.

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1: Negative.
0: She's not very cooperative. She's refusing to get back to the city from Auburn. She is willing to send a screenshot. Do you want me to have her email one to one of you?
1: Sure. Send a screenshot and keep me updated with the responding officer who is going over to Millbury.
0: Crazy. Would you prefer she send it to me and then I email it to you myself?
1: Yes, that's fine.
2: Nine, I have this one. I'm going to give a call.
0: Okay, crazy.

0: 5.
1: He is going to be all set with us. He was already inside the ambulance going to the thing in Florida.

Oscar 13. Can you go over to 766 Main Street regarding this call? There was a white male about 60 with a beard beating up an older white female, heavy set with glasses. And they both ended up in a gray four-door Toyota Tacoma, last seen towards downtown. And the caller, Brian, will speak with you about it. That's 766 Main. Female was getting beat up. They've seen Stop Drugs Welfare event. Gray four-door Toyota Tacoma. Male driver was possibly beating up the female passenger over at 995 Main. They've seen Stop Drugs Welfare. You said car stand by for a check to welfare bowl. It's going to be a gray four-door Toyota Tacoma. Being reported that the male driver was possibly beating up the female passenger in the area of McDonald's on Main Street. Vehicle is last seen going towards downtown. And it's a grayish four-door Toyota Tacoma. They've seen check to welfare.

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1: 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I'll be pulling up. 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
1: Go ahead.
0: Do you have a name of the person from Auburn who called us in?
1: Negative, Sharif, you've taken it.

0: for 18. $475 damage tree for disturbance. Caller states that there's a couple that's outside arguing. She can't see them. She hears it. Wants to check out.
1: I have two kids with me.
0: Reason.
1: Question.
2: 108 Green Street for a person with a gun. We just had a caller when a group of females were leaving and saw a red sedan, Mass Ridge, 6 Hotel Delta India 184, 6 Hotel Delta India 19, was circling Green Street, occupied by 3 Hispanic males, 1 white female, waving what was either an actual firearm or a BB gun out the window. Vehicle is now parked right in front of the place. I'm sure it's still occupied. 6 and 8.
3: Either gun.
2: Thank you.

0: Sierra 2,
1: go ahead.
0: Sir, just making you aware, I have a person with a gun call, 108 Green Street.
1: Okay, I have that.

0: Reggie. Alright. Alright, let's work with Brian. Yeah, so I'm going to be sorry. Little hiccup. You can clear this out for now. If the victim wants to give us a call, then we'll handle it then. Nobody calls us.
1: Where is she?

0: 7, are the callers still there, or did they leave?
1: It says that they're hesitant to talk to police, but I can give them a call.

0: Yeah, so what number Green Street is that gun call?
1: 108.
2: Alright, you have an EA coming over to Newbury? Alright, there's going to be a section. I'll head over to Green Street right now.

0: Oh. I just spoke to the caller. They left the area because they were too scared, unwilling to come back.
1: If they want, I mean, if they have any more information, they can call and give us to you guys. But if they feel threatened or was it directed on them?
0: Please.

0: Son, do we have an EJ? Yes.
1: Stand by, let me find out. We're going to have coastal.
2: Good.
1: Speaker said that she was told that they have pictures. Do you want us to have them email?
3: Right now.
1: Stand by.

0: should be there any minute. It was about a 6 to 8 minute EPA when I first spoke to Ema.
1: Can you hold on a little bit?
0: Freeze.

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0: Start me one more car over here.
1: Oscar one.
2: Go on, Rick.
1: Shrewsbury Street at Boulevard Diner.
3: Yeah, I'm really fine.
1: Great.

0: TV shows in the area. Was this called in by a passerby or a resident?
1: I was in the area. Said it was outside.
0: Have a thank you.
1: You're welcome.

0: 18. No other calls on this.
1: That's a negative.
0: Right, should be here. Flagging the time. We'll be called 5 now.
1: Receive.

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1: Hi.
0: Hi, for this gun call, you have to put 36 Hotel Delta, Lima 18.
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0: 6 color red.
1: Crazy.
2: Listen, can we step up here?
1: What's going wrong? Crazy. Do you need another car over there?
2: No, we're all still on cars. Just try to stop them off if you can, please. Thank you.
1: Shit!

0: 7.
1: Go ahead.
0: Alright, we spoke to the caller. They don't have enough information to go off by. Can you raise my sector sergeant so we can clear the call?
1: There, too.
2: We're not going to clear this call yet. I think Route 1 is going to head over to Cheyenne Road where that car was registered to, and we had a license plate hit, or read, rather, in the area of Harding and Harrison. I'm checking the area right now for that car.
0: I apologize.
2: No, don't worry. I should have relayed that over to you, but you were busy talking with the reported parties.
1: One, do you have another car with you?
3: Well, I can head over there.

0: 2. Can you go with that street again?
1: Cheyenne Road.
2: Well, it's going to be 14 Cheyenne.
1: Breezy. If you want Route 20, they head that way as well. Straight on the line.
2: I'll be open.
1: Breezy.

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1: Radio, Dios.
0: Let me know when you're on your way. I can let Lake Ave Police meet you at the ambulance site.
1: Will do.

0: on that vehicle's not up here.
1: I'm sorry, I didn't catch that. It's not there?
2: Correct.
1: Okay, thank you.

0: stairs 2 to 1. Knock on the door, see if anyone opens up, and if not, you just close and call out.
1: I got it.

0: Pardon?
1: Hold on.
0: 115 Canterbury Street, apartment 1, for threats. Gonna speak to Nico. Says his longtime ex-girlfriend started threatening him, stating that her and her new boyfriend, Junior, are gonna come take him. He's concerned because the new boyfriend has firearms and he's nervous.
2: Okay, I have it.
0: Can you go with them just in case they show up?

0: 11, you can show us on arrival.
1: One, two, see you.
2: Go ahead, Brian.
1: Speaking with the owner now, he said his son has the car. He's going to give him a call.
2: Thank you. Let him know, we're just trying to investigate that matter.
1: I have it, oh yeah.

0: 102, sorry, she's on the way home here.
1: I'll make my way back with her as well.
0: I have it. Four.
2: Go ahead.
3: For that motor vehicle accident, 6 Golf Sierra Zulu 11. I left the infant number on his windshield in case he calls, wondering what happened.
2: Breezy, I'll send an email out to everyone in here.
3: I appreciate it. Thank you.

0: Passenger 20. I'm going to get you started at 114 Goldstone Boulevard for a commercial alarm at Har Dodge, left door alarm, showroom, North Lumber.
1: Officer
0: 19.
2: Got it.

0: 11.
1: Go ahead.
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1: Number is 66238. That's 66238.
0: I have it, thank you.

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0: Can you just get a hold of my official?
2: Go ahead.
0: Hey, Sarge, is it possible me and 13 head over to 14 Fairbanks on the east side and speak to the other party involved?
3: Yes, absolutely.
0: Okay, I have that. 11, myself, 13, will be heading to the east side, 14 Fairbanks, speak to the other party involved, and we'll be switching over to 1.

0: 11 on 1.
1: What?
0: Just so you have it, myself and 13 will be over at 14 Fairbanks. Follow up my call. We'll be all set.
1: Crazy.

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1: Clear 2.
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0: 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You put a false, go buzz.
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1: Very safe.
0: You can show us code 5. Nobody came to the door. It was locked. I'll be typing a report on this.
1: Steve.

0: Oscar 13.
1: Fine.
0: I'm going to get you started on 995 Main Street for a suspicious person. Ivan from 589 Park Ave is calling 911. He is very paranoid and keeps calling, saying someone is following him. He's in between McDonald's and 7-Eleven. 5 calls from him in the last hour, and during those calls, he would end up saying he will be all set. Ivan will wait in front of McDonald's and speak to officers. The only description we have for him is tall white male.
1: Alright,
0: Oscar 14. Oscar 14.
1: Gina, I spoke with Ivan earlier. Should be all set. I'll let you know.
0: Correct 14.

0: 13. Can you give them a call back? There's absolutely nobody out here.
1: Thank you.

0: 奥斯特星。
1: 对。
0: Call Taker is on the phone with him now. He said he's walking towards the 7-Eleven.
1: Yep, I see him. Pull me out.
0: Appreciate it.

0: stretching. And so Ivan's a little DK. He's just paranoid to enter his home because he thinks somebody was following him. So he wanted me to watch him enter his home to make sure nobody enters behind him. He's good. He goes up.
1: Thank you.
0: I
1: have another one for you.
0: Go ahead.
1: 1023 Main Street for a commercial alarm. Spectrum Health Services, main entry motion alarm, and there's no responder.
0: Alright, got it. You can show me out. I'll let you.
1: Proceed.

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0: 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Didn't clear up.
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2: 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I'll be going to report and forwarding up to Caesars. 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I'll be going up to 3.
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0: Oscar 15. Take it started on 2 Chelsea Street, apartment 1, for malicious mischief. Corlina Ethier's state turned higher steering column and her black PS Sportage is ripped apart and appears someone tried to steal the car overnight.
1: Receive.

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1: 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That's 66246.
0: Appreciate it, thank you.
1: You're welcome.

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0: 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Oscar 1. 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
1: Two.
0: Four.
2: Four.
0: Five.
1: Five.
0: Six.
2: Six.
0: Seven.
1: Seven.
0: Eight. Nine.
1: Nine.
0: Ten.
1: Ten.
0: They'll be set cast for loud and clear. The time 6 o'clock. Have a great day.
3: November 8th.
0: Right, November 8th.
3: Good morning to you. Could I trouble you for an eye number for Worcester Marketplace? I'll be out front in front of the old beer garden there, just removing some trespasses, and I'll be all set. Thank you.
0: Do you want me to file it? Do you need the number?
2: No, you can file it. One of that guy sees something to coincide with my camera. I'll fail in like 2 minutes.
0: Reese.

0: possible. Okay, check out the 911 hang up at 25 Sturgis. It's 911, blue line at map here within 30 meters. Couldn't get anybody on the line. The map car does come back to a Monday of Whaley, 10261 of this address, in apartment 12.
1: November 8th.
0: Good.
1: Hold on 1 second, sorry.
0: Sorry, can I push you there? Can I push you there a little? Hey.
2: Oh, my God.
0: Hey.

0: Okay, thank you for cooperation. It will be noticed, sir. November 8th.
1: Sir.
0: You have to serve me. I'm not British. Can you be a huge fan? Can you just put three names in the catalog that have been removed?
1: Yeah, go ahead.
0: Joshua Iceless. I'll give you a birth date, 12/22/97. And the other two were just common people here. Anthony Walsh and Kimberly Plant. All three have been removed, and that is resolved. Thank you.
1: No problem, Ava.
0: I'll be down at St. John. You know the generated 9 number. I'll be down at St. John's for a few hours. Other than that, you have a blessed day.
1: You as well. All right.

0: Kevin, swing by 162 Harding, take the beach show in front. Those 10 homeless people hanging around, using 94 C's, making a mess, called it by the owner's friend who lives across the street. Off Street.
1: Hey, there you go.
0: Thank you.

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1: Good morning. Can you put myself November 14 out at 39 Urban till $0900?
0: Receive.

0: Stanford. 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
1: I guess not yet, not unless it becomes an issue. I assume it will wander off on its own right now, but I guess have the owner keep us updated.
0: Appreciate you.

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2: Thirteen.
1: Good.
2: Sierra 3. Sierra 3, I have it. Keep me updated, please.
1: Absolutely, sir.

0: 对。
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0: I'm sorry, just go back with that one more time.
2: Those individuals were moved along. Hold up.
0: Great.

0: Eugene.
1: Can I switch over to 150-150 Pleasant Street for disorderly? It's actually going to be a road rage incident. Our suspect is in a white car, 7 Alpha Bravo Sierra 23. Punched our female caller in the face. She's operating Mass Reg 7 Echo Mike 83. All parties are still on scene.
0: I have a 19th with me.
1: Appreciate it.

0: Oscar 18.
1: We just got a follow-up call. Sounds like both parties are leaving. Last headed towards downtown.
2: Who's calling this in?
1: Originally, this was a passerby who witnessed the entire interaction. I'll check in with my call taker on the follow-up.
2: Thank you.
1: The update that they were leaving came in by the same caller who was observing this whole thing.

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1: Loud and clear, State. Have a good day.
0: Received you as well.

0: Maybe.
1: Yeah.
0: Do you get anything like shots fired off of Austin Street? I'm sorry.
1: The couple of activations I had were kind of far away. Austin, Irving, I had the Hollywood and Woodland, so they're kind of down across Chandler Street, anyways.
0: Perfect.

0: Thank you. I was able to speak to Paula. She said that both parties got into the same vehicle, the white vehicle, and left. Tried to run the plate, not coming up with anything. Was she sure it was a mass reg?
1: Well, since she didn't specify whether or not it was mass, I can give her a call back and see if she can narrow it down.
0: This is the white vehicle went towards downtown, so we're in a certain area.
1: Receive.

1819. Nope. 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She believes it's a mass race, but she's not sure.

0: 12.
1: Are we checked? Woodland, and Hollywood Street. In any case, any property damage or victims. Sierra 3, you can clear this out. Go to
0: receive, have a good day.
2: You too.
0: Thank you.

0: gun.
1: Eugene and I are going to head to the listed address for the black vehicle that was involved in the incident, just see if we can talk to anyone involved in this and figure something out. So it's going to be 23 Henry.
0: 380, I have it.

0: I don't know if you have it, but can you show 19 and myself out at 23 Henchman, apartment 2, for a check?
1: 23 Henchman, apartment 2?
0: Affirmative.
1: I have it.

0: dear for?
1: Good.
0: Is that for St. Joan of Arc?
1: I'm not sure. They didn't tell me which church it was, but I can look it up.
0: Five Stony Lincoln?
1: I've heard of it.
0: Yeah, there's a couple of us here on a detail we'll take care of.
1: All right, I have that too. You have it?
0: I have, thank you.
2: Four, I'll be in 14, November 2, out there.
1: Good morning.

0: Charlie 16.
1: Go ahead.
0: First things first, good morning. I will be out here on the traffic enforcement speeding grant. I'll be in several different locations throughout the day.

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0: 16 in car 9, Romeo 111, good morning. I'll go check out 93 Island. I'll let you know.
1: Receive, good morning.

0: sick here in a while. Crazy.
1: Merrifield Street in the basement apartment. For a call that occurred at 25 Tobias Fulham Way for a larceny under. You're going to speak with Martine Senti. She wants to report her wallet was stolen out of her car at the Walmart last night, and she has important documents in there.
0: I got it. You doing last?
1: Good.
0: We'll be clear for management. I'll sit back over here, too, as well.
1: You said no suspect over there?
0: No, no suspect. I'll update comments when I sit back over there, too.
1: I got it.

0: losing team? Yeah, I mean, as of right now, there is no victim. I have a check on the welfare bolo for you.
1: Appreciate you, Gavin.
0: It's going to be 7 Echo Mike Mike 83. It is a black Audi. It's an SUV, Q7. Supposedly operated by a junior. That's unsure of his name. But just a check on the welfare room. I'll be doing a short report. Be close live. Have a good day.
1: Appreciate you. Thank you. You too.

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0: goes from 93 to 97 on Merrifield Street. 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You can just get a better address, please.
1: Hi, Ken. 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
0: She's insisting it's 95, but we just told her to open up the door and go outside and see if she sees you. 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
0: Last tag 3, Whiskey Romeo 663, same location, I'm all set.
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0: 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Homeless female, doing drugs, and she's slunched over. 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
0: Can you record this to Lost Property? And I'll do a short report for it. Go ahead. Traffic 5, that's a warning. Reese.

0: chapter 16.
1: Sure.
0: NASDAQ 9, Gulf Lake 243, 304 Belmont Street, I'm all set.
2: Right. And police service says you have Officer Mike Nugent going to that. It's Romeo 111
3: and 16. I'm sorry about that. I'll change it and fix the call when it's closed.
2: No worries.
3: Thank you.

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1: Hey,

0: 16, if you didn't get it, she woke up and walked away for her fire.
1: 16, yeah. Fire just told us. Include it up. I gotta do that alarm call on Shore Drive. I'll be outside.
0: Appreciate it, thank you.
2: Go ahead, sir.
3: She's thrown on both hands that, wellness is gonna be canceled. Way Cosmo, the other Cosmo.
2: I will let everyone know. He said, be advised, wellness will be canceled today. Again, wellness will be canceled.
0: Westside cars, for the sergeant, there will be no wellness today. Again, all Westside cars, no wellness. Be well. Concerned citizen says 10 Mann Street, that there is a male in the dog park that sounds like he's in some sort of pain and thought we should check it out. Oh,

0: wagon.
1: Good.
0: Okay, 1 mile from the station going over to Spectrum on Lincoln Street. Starting mileage is 28230, 28230, and good morning.
1: Good morning, at 8:09.

0: Chapter 16, that infraction happened at 435 Shrewsbury Street. I'm back at that same location.
1: Briefing.

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0: Wagon.
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0: Hand him out the spectrum. Put that one prisoner.

0: 12 and 61, Charlie 211. Good morning.
1: Good morning. 14. She's all set, Clarence. She's on her way. Reese.
2: Call 241. Good morning.
3: Receive, good morning.
2: 19 and 8, Romeo 240. Good morning.
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0: Very team. Could you head towards 719 Southbridge Street? Fire just pulled up the Nord gas station by the light pole for a mail-in responsive. Fall to assist.
1: Calling on it.
2: Okay, leaving Spectrum, going back to the station with that one mail. Star mileage is 28233.
0: At
1: 820. Traffic 5, citation issue. Reese. 4. New and 3, head over to 238 Shrewsbury Street for the commercial alarm. At Eden and Rafferty Law, main door motion. Hi guys, 3 disregard.

0: 13 and 12, it was just a nap. Fire's clear, you can back off.
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0: Freeze.
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0: San Alvin 76, India 221.
1: Good morning. Coffee when you're ready.
0: Yep, good.
1: 185 Madison Street, disorderly at the Gulf Air Station. Staff says there's four homeless people by the door harassing customers who would like them removed.
0: Heard that.
1: Seven.
2: Seven, I got it.
0: Reese.
2: Six and 5 6, 5 2 5 0. Good morning.
1: Good morning.

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1: Okay, ended mileage with that one mail back to the station from Lincoln Street. 28236, 28236.
0: 827.
2: I'll be seeing 181 Bravo 910 code 5. Good morning.
0: Good morning.

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0: 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He cleared up.
1: Okay.

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0: Can you and 8 start over to 19th Road at the CubeSmart for two homeless males in the building, unresponsive? State there's needles by them.
1: The phone's with me.
0: Alright, you just go. Yeah.
2: And that was a warning. I'm going to be able to bridge Cali, Cali, Nancy, 19. All set.
0: Bridges.

0: in the area, 246 Lovell Street. 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For a check on the welfare. Looking for a white female in her 40s. She's got long dark hair. She has some sort of stuff wrapped around her feet. Green sweatshirt. Appears to be altered. She's walking around the area there to talk to herself.
1: Appreciate
0: it. 13.
1: Yeah, but...

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1: Athrid 6, Sierra Nancy X-ray 73, all set. Grace

0: Both those individuals got up and walked away to climb Michael. Let me clear this up.
1: Okay.

0: cut. Alright, we checked that area and all the surrounding streets. Nothing showing you there.
1: Greasy.
0: Cut.
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1: Greasy.

Oscar 13. Could you head over to number 10, Hulbert Road, for a lesson for a motor vehicle? Speak to a caller who says his tools were stolen out of his black Dodge Ram.

0: Chapter 16. Mass Tech 2, November, Romeo, X-ray 4-4, same location, all set.
1: Very good.
0: Bravo 781. Did you get a call about a tree down on Granite Street? It's going across the road. It's hanging on wires. Looks like there's orange cones over here. Someone might have been over here.
1: We didn't have it as the tree was down yet. But I did notify streets earlier.
0: Okay, so it's across the road. It's hanging on the wires. There's a lot of trucks that come down Granite Street that go, goes to the scrapyard and everything, and they're all having to back all the way down the road because they can't get by. I don't know if you want to maybe call it here or something.
1: All right, let me notify streets again. Do I need to see the fire department over there to check out the wires?
0: It's just across the road on top of the wires. It's high up, but trucks won't be able to get through it. They've been backing down Granite and trying to turn around.
1: All right, I have it. I'll get a hold of streets right now.

0: And it's hanging across. It's pole 40. It'll be pole 40 on granite. Right around 329 granite.
1: All right, I have that. I did just talk to Streets. They said that they put cones out and they're sending somebody over there to take care of it, and they called the National Grid.
0: Okay.
2: That's a warning, and you can claim your piece of gas.
0: Are you

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1: Second.

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1: Got it.
0: Alright, there's going to be a report on file for this. You can clear the sound clip out.
1: Received. Could you head over to 27 Hitchcock Road for the same thing? Don says her 09 Subaru Outback was broken into. Items were stolen.

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0: You put me code 4 at the station. 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
1: Go ahead.
0: Hashtag 14, Juliet Lima 62. Bathurst Way just in from Tampa. All set. I'll be tomorrow, I'm sorry.
1: I'm sorry, what was that again?
0: That'll be tomorrow.

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0: 13.
1: Alright, there's going to be a report on file for this one as well. You can clear it out quickly.
0: Freeze.

0: Sierra 4. Good. So I got a call here for 28 Wedgwood Road up off of Mower Street for a bear in the backyard. Good to close this out. The previous two got closed out by officials earlier on last half. Yeah, it's just in the backyard, or is it any danger? Negative, no danger, just roaming around.
1: Yep, you're good to clear up.
0: Crazy, thank you.

0: Thank you.
1: Can you and 8 head over to 5 Phineas Street, apartment 1 for a disorderly? We have Hannah calling, states a male is outside in a blue Hyundai. His name's Jadian. Coming to her house, and she doesn't want him there. She also threatened to go up into her apartment. She wants him removed.
0: Fair enough. Eight, I have that.
1: First.

0: Oscar 20. Good. 20 Parcast for a check. Going to be across from the Goodwill, taking the lot of the old Boston Market. Blue Kia, 5 Lima Mike Romeo 4-2. Caller says there's a female that's laying in there and thought she should be checked out.
1: On the way.
0: 19 to assist.
1: Checking out.

0: 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Seven, commercial alarm, 112 Green Street, it's the banner, receiving a radio motion.
1: I have it. I'll let you know.
0: I have it.
2: Yes, you're all set.

0: 19 to Chinook Lake parking lot.
1: The old Boston Market?
0: What do you see?
2: Steve, you still offset? Or you want to go that way?
0: No, I'm no offset.
2: Okay, I got it.
0: Here, is you still have the caller on the line?
1: I'll get him on real quick. Stand by 1 second.

0: caller was no longer on the scene for the call taker, so I guess the guy left. Okay, 28. I think he just pulled up on me. That guy took off. You can clear it up. We'll be code 5.
1: Reed.
0: Thank you.

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1: Go ahead.
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1: Received.

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1: Go ahead.
0: With myself and CIT 10, 928 Salford Street, apartment number 10 on the Grand.
1: Just get apartment number one more time, please.
0: 10.
1: Be sick. Oscar 2.
2: Yeah.
1: 548 Lincoln Street, it's going to be outside for a 320. It's a homeless male, Hispanic male, black shirt, gray shorts, yelling at customers, refusing to leave.
2: Alright, but I'm pulling up right now.
1: Hey, C4.
2: So,
1: go ahead.
2: We're getting ready to open for business. I can clear it out. Don't go to the phone.

0: Vâng.
1: He's got to fly down for male sleeping on the Wistapolic market. And she's over here on the Green Street side. Oh, you know.
2: Okay, you said on the Green Street side there?

0: Dispatch, are you calling Alpha 222?
1: I am, yes. I just wanted to know what CIT unit you were going to be with at Southbridge Street, just to confirm.
0: CIT 10.
1: 10, thank you.

0: 卧听。You head over to 68 Stafford Street. We have some alarm company that's calling in an entry exit front door to a business they don't know the name of.
1: They have a suite or anything?
0: No, they pretty much have nothing except getting the money from whoever's paying for it.
1: Sounds like a good deal.
0: Apparently.
1: Try to figure it out.
0: Sit in the parking lot and see if you hear an alarm?

0: Son.
1: Go ahead.
0: Crystal said a female that male was GOA doing a short report in Israel.
1: Received.
0: Traffic 16, clear that stop, problem.
2: Two.
1: Go ahead.
2: That male's got his belongings, he's moved on. You can clear it.
0: Son, I see the alarm on Cambridge Street, unless us we're getting back off, or we're at my corner, not open.
1: Received.

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1: Good.
0: Are you clear from Southwest Street? Put us out on 21 Mayor Ave, San Simon.

0: Patrick 16, clear me from Master Slayer, please.
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0: Come. Can you just fill this mass reg in the comments? I got a 41 ready.
1: Got it, I'm ready.
0: Gonna be 1 November, Papa 76.
1: Received.

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0: Alright, the name of that store is going to be that DTLR. It's like a shoe place. Not sure what it stands for, but they just opened for business. They're all set. There was a new employee. So don't quarter false. You can clear it.
1: And here I thought that was the name of the alarm company.

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0: We just have a residence alarm at 1258 West Boylston Street. It's the Diego Javier residence, and they had a garage door motion.
1: I have it on 3.
0: Received.

0: Cabin 16, put me on a 301 Lake Ave, please.
1: Receive. Are you all set?
0: Yeah, I'll be here doing LiDAR.
1: Receive.

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1: Okay.
0: 105 Sterling Street for malicious mischief. Speak to Anderson. He'd like to report someone vandalizing the back camera to his home. No suspect information.
1: All right.

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1: I'm ready.
0: 5 Romeo Romeo Juliet 53.
1: Received.
0: Charlie 16, clear that stop citation issued.
1: Received.

0: 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It's in a bad spot.
1: Received.

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0: Mass Tag 5, Tango, November, Foxtrot 4-2. Lake Abbott, Ben Drive, I'm all set.
1: Received.

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1: Neighbors. The neighbor said he's gonna be gone for a couple of days. A little bit. 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
0: Receive.

0: Oscar 4.
1: 4, go ahead.
0: 76 Franklin Street, apartment 15, for an animal complaint. The neighbor's calling from inside the same building and says the residents are abusing the dog. They can hear the dog crying through the walls. The caller's concerned for the dog and wants to check on.
1: 4 Adam.
0: Oscar 3 to assist.
2: 2 auto alert.
0: Received.

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0: 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I'm working the WissaTech detail over here. Could I get a EA for a male complaining of chest pain and shortness of breath?
1: Proceed.
0: I'm going to be in your main entrance over here for WissaTech. I feel like he's going to pass out.
1: Okay, received.

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1: Chief.
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0: All right, we spoke with the resident of apartment 15. 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They have parrots. We checked apartment 13, and there was two dogs in there, and I guess they played pretty rough with each other, so you can tell so far.
1: Proceed.
0: More.
1: Good.
0: While we're down here, can you put us on a check of the common and two still living?
1: Appreciate it.

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0: 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Same location, I'm all set.
1: Proceed.

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1: 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These 11-year-old is complaining of arm pain. 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
0: 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I have one calling. His Honda was hit. An unknown suspect, and he only speaks Spanish.
2: I have it.

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0: Clear the stop citation issued for speeding. She's going to take care of her registered motor vehicle right now. Just clear it up.
1: Received.

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0: 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They're going to figure out the treatment stuff. He also had a thing. They figured out the stuff.
1: All right.

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0: 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Clear it out. Thank you very much.
1: Chief.

0: 7-8 hotel with me. I'll be code 5.
1: Received. Crap, 5. Good. Master is 6. Bravo Pita Lima, 6-9. All set. Received.

0: Oscar 20.
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0: 512 Grove Street, they got a streetcar accident, unknown injury. The Chevy Equinox, and I don't know what the other one is.
1: Another one. No. 60 Elmer on the corner, I'll stop by. I'll clear if they don't need me.
0: Alright, 60, I was actually going to start you to a missing 3-year-old at 68 Merrick Street.
1: Is that missing 3-year-old?
0: Yeah, I'm not quite sure exactly what's going on. I have a female said that her 3-year-old son, Jemiah Burgos, is missing. Apparently her ex, Anthony, moved to Kansas. They were supposed to share custody. And now she's unable to reach either one of them and hasn't heard from the father in a month.
1: Got it. I had to mark.

0: Oscar 18.
1: Evening.
0: Can you start to 7 Marin Court? I've got a report of A-12 here. Right near Liberty Mutual.
2: Imagine I could head to that one and she could head to the one 3 car crash. More on court right now.
0: Okay. I was going to swap you, but I wasn't sure how close you were to the other one. 18, you got that. You're going to go to Grove instead.
1: Yeah.

0: traffic 5. That was a warning.
1: Rishi.
2: Alpha. 22.
1: Go ahead.
2: All right, you can clear us from that, and you can put us at 4 Rod Street, pop number 1.
1: Chief. Downtown 12.
3: Good.
1: EA notified, they're on the way.
3: All right, thank you.

0: Oscar.
1: Yes.
0: The child was evaluated on scene by Michael, and the parents declined to have him transported. Didn't clear out his 811 report with us.
1: Received.

0: Any good?
1: Yeah, you're being backed up for a fire. Apparently this is on the highway, not ours.
0: I figured.

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1: Good.
0: 183 Lovell Street is supposed to be a dark gray Subaru Forester parked in the street, obstructing traffic.
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1: Preserve the peace at 35 Airline Street. You're going to be meeting Zenab Loud at McDonald's off West Wilson Street. He's in a black Kia. Zenab requests an officer to stand by while he grabs a few items from this address. Vincent Alejandro lives here and has an active 209A against him. Oscar 2 to assist.
2: Two, I got it.
3: We have your head over there. We'll one come back up to.
0: Proceed.
2: Two, I got it. Thank you.

0: Oscar 2.
1: Who?
0: 537 Lincoln Street at the Gap for a shoplifting. Buchanan Diaz, please report two past shoplifters for the records. Has info for experience.
1: I have it.
0: Received.

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0: Can you start over to 1069 Main Street? WRTA bus called out. We don't know what he's saying. I don't think he speaks English very well. We have no idea what he needs. And now he won't answer it.
1: Have it.
0: 12, you want to start that way as well? 12, 8.

0: 12. 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Did you say what bus it was?
1: Like I said, we can't make anything out, and he won't answer us.
0: Thank you.
2: 04, what are the comments for that?
1: We have a WRTA bus that called out at 1069 Main. We have no idea why. We don't know what bus number.

0: 13. 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Just going to drive around and see if I can locate it.
1: Disregard. Evidently, he called out somewhere else. He's actually in Leicester at 1069 Main.

0: 13:05.
1: Hey, Taylor, can you send the kid back to me? I'm driving a BMW. He still hasn't got his license.
2: Yep,

0: 90.
1: 90 what?
0: You said the 12 Manson Ave, apartment 1. I have an open line with a male screaming that his son's beating up his other son. He's just screaming for police. Can't really get any info.
1: Nice to have a head that way. Alright, you can clear us. You can now put us out at 335 Greenwood Street, apartment number 39.
2: Proceed.
0: Okay, until I know what's going on. Hold on to the phone. I might be a little closer. I can have there. I got you 12 back off.

0: 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You said the caller is at 6 hours.
1: Correct. And
2: all right, you can.

0: Go ahead. You said the caller is at Seattle.
1: Correct, in a black Kia.
0: I have it. You can show me, hold on, take also.
1: Proceed.

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0: 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It's a foot and a half off the curb, obstructing lane of travel. 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
1: All set, tag it out.
0: I got that. Smash Ridge 8, Alpha Charlie 195, Subaru Forester.
1: Alright.

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1: All right, sir.

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0: Clarity MS 1 Tobias Golan Way. On the bike path behind Sam's Club on the ground, a male with about 4-year-old unknown breathing.
1: Right out.
0: Oscar 8, 2 assist.
2: I don't know much.
0: Receive.
1: Looks like I got blood outside.
3: Alright, copy. 19, are you there?
4: Hold over.
3: Okay. 18, I'm clearing here. Get another way.

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1: Alright, 14, can you head over to 200 Mill Street? I have a very angry resident that's called and hung up multiple times about vehicles parked in the bike lane.
2: CR4, you're the medico?
1: One has not been requested. We'll start one. Do we know what the injuries are?
2: Yeah, take one. He's got a pretty good swell in the face.
1: Where is he?
0: Fortune, I got that.

0: Yeah, four wagon.
1: Wagon on wagon. On wagon.
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3: 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Walking in.
0: Wagon.
1: 12 Madison Ave. Stat, please.
0: That's 12 Madison?
1: Matson, M-A-T-T-S-O-N.
0: Got it.

0: Saskatchewan.
1: 13, I'll head that way.
0: Good. Yeah, we're good. Checking out.
1: I have a code sign.
0: 14, was that last vehicle attacked?
2: Door on level?
0: Hey, front.
2: Negative. They came out and moved the vehicle. This Mill Street and cleared up. While there was one truck in the bike lane, they were moving as I pulled up.
0: Right.
3: All right, perfect. Thank you. Go back.
4: Mr. 7, you copy that?
5: Out.
4: Receive.
0: We had over to 68 Stafford Street at Marshall's. Tyler wants to report that someone came into the store, stole some items, and then took off. She's possibly still in the parking lot. It's a Hispanic female, tie-dye tank top with a large shoulder bag.
6: Tom, I can head that way in case she's away.
0: Yeah, you took the words right out of my mouth.

0: Oscar 7.
1: Back.
0: With fire and EMS outside at 21 Pond Street. There's a male unresponsive, but is breathing.
1: Got it.
0: Oscar 8 to assist.
1: Venom still looks like the back on me.
0: Received. AUTP?
1: They did.

0: flooding.
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0: What was the description for that 68 Stafford Street?
1: The Hispanic female with a tie-dye tank top and a large shoulder bag.
0: I'll be in the area, but I think she could go far.

0: 你问一下您。
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2: Thank you.

0: after 12. Okay. You head over to 6 Winchester Ave for a past B&E. Speak to Mitchell.
1: I'll be clear. Happy to do that.
2: Thank you. I'll still be on.

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1: Right.
2: Hey, I'm getting a call for a person with a gun, 73 Southwest Cutoff. Call is a John Leary. He's going to be waiting at this location in GMC Sierra. He states that a unknown male in a GMC Canyon, a silver pickup truck, mass tag, 468 November 11, just pulled a gun on him and took off. Last seen heading east toward Dario Diesel.
0: They're on the way.
3: We got a 1281 Pleasant Street, please.
1: TRC.
3: I'll be doing the grant.

Be advised, the caller or the victim in this call is now going to be waiting at Ballard's truck, 422 Southwest Cutoff. It's going to be in a GMC Sierra. His name's John Leary. Again, this vehicle is going to be a GMC Canyon Silver pickup, mass tag 468, November 11, was last seen heading towards Dario Diesel, or west on Southwest Cutoff.

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0: All right, we'll be clear, and you can put us back out at the station and show them on assignment.
1: Received.

0: Victor 807.
1: Go ahead.
0: Can you put myself in Sierra 180? I will choose repeat out to state ramp. You can use 10 North Lake Ave and just punch it up as an assignment, please. We'll let you know when we clear.
1: I have it.
2: Lower tenant dispute. The landlord is home. Just say hi. I'm going to go inside and talk to him. They're separated at this time.
1: Okay. You need a car or are you all set?
2: I should be all set.
1: Where's it?

0: 8.
1: Good.
0: Where's this caller at?
1: He's supposed to be waiting in the parking lot of Ballard Truck.
2: Westside Charlie 43, same location, I'm all set.
3: Correct plate for that vehicle should be 46 Bravo November 11. Comes back to the 2012 QC Canyon pickup. That comes back to the Davis Bola from Southbridge.
1: Received.

0: And you can show me and stuff out with Austin. 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
1: Seven.
0: This incident occurred Tuesday. If you want to, if I'm not, I don't know. I don't know.
1: Repeat. Go ahead.
0: He also went towards Auburn.
1: Received. We'll notify Auburn.
2: Good. Pieces are. You can put it up.
3: Received.

0: Echo 23. I'll be code 5, but I'll be in the Crop Street area, just checking.
1: Okay, received.

0: Dr. 7. Yes, 7. Shrewsbury PD is notified. They're going to send someone over. We also notified Auburn PD as well.
1: Yeah.

0: Have a 16.
1: Yeah.
0: Yeah, right here at this location, Pleasant Jeremiah's Lane, I got a dead raccoon in the middle of the street.
1: Alright, I'll let you know.

0: 13.
1: Okay.
0: All right, we checked the area with negative results. I'm going to be sending out a looking to identify email. There's going to be a report on file, include code 5.

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1: Person.
2: 4, Great Brook Valley. Off north, you cut off the fences going up onto the sidewalk. Is there any way we can make contact with Parks Division? Do you think it's a good fix that fence?
1: Sure, we can notify someone.

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That's all we have.

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0: 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I'm on Lincoln Street. There's just a lot of bang over here.
1: Received no calls.

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1: Hello. Can I get your number?
2: 6347. 6347.

0: One. 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The people over here came from behind McDonald's. Sorry, I said it came from behind McDonald's. Yeah, I'm over here now. I'm going to talk to a couple of boys.
1: I'll be right down.

0: Disregard. It might be an electrical.
1: Oscar 1, Oscar 4, just be advised, we just received a phone call from somebody over there. They said that an animal, a squirrel, got on the power line. Where are we at, Beth?

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0: 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The child is not missing. The father just wants to hold on to him in Kansas until after his birthday. There will be a report on file. The child is not missing. Clear.
1: Great.

0: 装。
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0: Alright, then I guess this is gonna come to us. 55 North Lake Ave for a prisoner that's gonna need to be guarded. It's a Section 12 nerd arrest from 552 Main Street.
1: Okay, give me a sec.
0: Here's

0: Traffic 16, clear that stop, written warning.
1: This happened was the Shrewsbury went over. The victim is not interested in pursuing it cleared up.
2: Proceed to have it.
3: Several ongoing issues with the history here. I'll just be doing a report on this and go back.

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1: Good.
0: Good afternoon. Can you please show me out at Mechanics Hall until 1600 hours and you can code up community policing?

0: 16.
1: 52 High Street for a check on the welfare. Abby's house. Security's calling in about a client. They're 50. Like, he's not making any sense. Having some sort of mental health crisis. 20.
0: 20, go ahead.
1: 2 is the 16.
0: Yeah, I'm sorry, I just missed the address.
1: It's going to be 52 High Street at Abby's.
0: I have it on the way.
2: Sierra 4, is 18 available?
3: There now.
2: Was that a yes?
1: Yeah, she's clear now.
2: Alright, can you start her up for that card? We got slim picking, so.
1: Where is she? 18?
3: I have it. Lake Abbey said, right?
1: No, affirmative.
0: Is she

0: Great. Sorry, I failed to mention. Can you just change the code on that to reflect something like a road rage incident?
1: Absolutely.
0: Thank you.
1: You're welcome.

0: tonight.
1: Yeah.
0: I'll do the EA back to 12 mats in that apartment too. It's going to be the individual. She believes he has a concussion now.
1: Seriously.

0: 18, did they leave the cell room yet?
1: Stand by, let me find out.
2: Cell room to 18.
0: Ben.
2: EA is here now. We have not left yet.
0: Alright, I'll meet you there and I'll follow them up.

0: Thank you, Rob.
1: Okay.
0: All right.
1: Yes.
0: Thank you.
2: You're welcome.

0: 20, I'm on arrival. Can I just have the comments to this again?
1: Yeah, security was calling for one of their clients. I guess she was not making much sense. They thought she was having some sort of mental health crisis.
0: Okay, thank you.
1: EMS was already notified.

0: Sí.
1: Go ahead. Start you over to 3 McKeevy Way. It's going to be the Haven. Staff's going to be sectioning. Shanley Reyes, 22 years old, and she's watching videos on a suicide that you have paperwork.
0: What's the name of the facility?
1: It's going to be the Haven. Sucks.
0: Could you be stopping here, likely?
1: Proceeding on.
0: Thank you.
1: Cool. Oscar Harrison.
2: 6 hours.

0: 7th. I'm going to have to point you guys over to 14th. It's Nick. We have Caitlin, Brian Larson, 12 through the computer, yelling at her.
1: And we got.
2: And is the boyfriend actually still there?
0: That's permanent, he's still there. He is now.

0: 8. 20.
1: Jack one of those cars to the Section 12 and I'll take care of it then, I think.
0: Richie.
2: Where are you direct?
0: So I have it. I think 10 is going to go with 6 to the section. I'll go with 8 to the section.
2: Receive to have it.

off-screen officer, just be advised. They keep trying to call in for the environmental district. Thank you.

0: Okay.
1: All right. Wagon Act and Admiral will be doing a report on this. And also, two emergency warning was issued at 12:53. And that's what we're announcing. We're heading up to UMass Lake Ave for a new outreach. So.
0: Great.
2: Traffic 16, clear that stop. Written warning, please.
0: Here's
1: me. So you can show me heading to the station. Just serve that order. On my way there, I'll take care of that accident as well.

0: Charlie 16. Fastback 7, Victor, Foxtrot 779. Same location, I'm all set.
1: All right.

0: Adrian, you locked on that call, back.
1: No, welcome to callbacks. They keep disconnecting.

0: Well, that's great. We were able to get in touch with our female advisor. Say where she was. We did get the female on the line again, but we did advise her that we're on the way. And she was saying where she was. Background.
1: All right, we'll be calling up in a second.
0: You're welcome.

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1: 314, Jim Burma.
0: Alright, we're on our own.

0: 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Any downtown units in the area of 3 in place?
1: Yeah, downtown 4, what do you got?
0: Coming in as a check on the welfare. Paul is reporting his neighbor told him that there was a male possibly overdosing on the green space on top of the garage. There was no other report.
1: Alright, Reason, let's check it out.
2: Can you do me a favor? Can you just pull that up on the map? 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

0: 向向左。Did we get a description?
1: 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I said that I was in the other room, in the garage. That's green space.

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0: We're all set to call here if you have anybody else coming.
1: Chris, anybody know an arrival with Kim Berman can back off for Osprey 8?

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0: Can you do the caller call back? I just want to make sure they're still there, because I don't see anybody on press call right now.
1: Yeah, give me one second.

0: 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Is that the Haven, right?
1: That's correct.
0: Can you have someone open up here?
1: Six, is that going to be a detox or a mental health facility?
2: I'll get some clarification.
1: Thank you.
2: No problem.
0: Yeah, don't hold.
1: Go ahead.
0: Yeah, nothing's showing. You can clear it up.
1: See.

0: ET, we're going to be in North Room 12. Very soon.
1: Side. Regards to station. Call over to EMS right now.

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0: Would you please create me an I number for A and B that happens at the corner of Harding and Franklin Street, and you can clear it out. I'll do a report.
1: First you will do.

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That female's been transported by WEM. We'll be going back.

0: 10, Oscar 6. I got another one for you guys.
1: Good.
0: Coming for a commercial alarm at 14 Marion Ave. Coming in as Mr. Academy Maintenance. Front door burned. No responder.
1: We have that.

0: side. Located in that accident. And information to James, no toes, no injuries, limited to the crash report. Surrounded by the other station, so in that order.
1: Great.

0: ahead. Along with fire and EMS, 49 Mason Street. It's a female curled up in a ball in the middle of the road.
1: Where is he?
0: 13.
2: I got it.

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0: MasTac 762, Yankee X-ray 4, same location, all set.

0: 3, go ahead.
1: 3, you're able to break away for a DMV at 10 Larkin Street. It's Gray and Paula blocking up fire hydrant.
0: Yeah, I got it that way. You can close out Lincoln Street as well.
1: Appreciate it, thank you.

0: Yeah, fire department arrived on me since she was just sleeping. Moved along. Crazy, thank you. I'll have another one for you in 13.
1: Okay.
0: 72 Coase Street, going to be for a check on the welfare at Coase Park. We have a call that says the male sleeping under the slide, and everyone is uncomfortable.
1: Crazy.
0: Get that.
2: 39 left. Alpha 222. You can clear us.
3: Receive.

0: if we have an open door, we're going to be clearing it out to see what we find.
1: Where's you six have that open door you're going in?

0: Jonathan.
1: Go ahead.
0: Oscar is going to be tied up alone, but he's all set with me. Are they all set on their end?
2: Where is he? Oscar, 6-1 on the car.
3: They're not seeing anything.
2: Where is he?
0: Perfect, thank you.

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0: Alright, I'll have you take this 160. It's going to be 49 Austin Street, car number 40 next week with Goody. This is a female who's asking for money after he sent her some nude photos. She says she's scamming him.
1: Please.

Thanks. Do we have a responder? All right, Robert.

0: Go ahead, Jason.
1: The audible alarm is off. There's no fast and forced entry. It just seems like they left the door unlocked and somebody came in to use the bathroom. We'll be cool.
0: Received, thank you.
2: Oscar 6 Hamill for you.
1: That front door is going to remain unlocked until we can get somebody to lock it. And go ahead.
2: Proceed. It's going to be for a pass rush call that occurred at 100 Orient Street. Caller is going to now be at Burger King on 163 Madison. Speak with Elijah Gomez. He's going to be outside a red Honda Civic. He currently lives at 100 Orient. Doesn't feel safe going home. Apparently, his roommate Phillip has been threatening him back to the mobile phones. Austin, can I get one for you?
0: Thank you.
2: And for an accident, no entry over at 40 Ellsworth Street. Black Nissan versus white Mercedes. They need no exchange.
0: All right.

0: one?
1: When I have a harassment call at 19 New Bristol Lane, in Gerardo, Ganesh Torres calling saying that it's from Gerardo, Ganesh Pera is outside, saying that he has a restraining order against him. This is son's wearing camel pants. He went to church with that.
0: When I have it.
1: Carter, was this 119 New Bristol Lane?
2: Can you put the name Jose Pacheco? Date of birth 3503. In the comments, please. Great.
1: Oscar 3.
3: I can go over and assist one. I can come back to this call.
1: Received. Thank you, three. Go six.
4: If they already showed up here at 4K Mayor, and we'll be off. I'll be heading to 1-6.
1: Yeah. Received.
0: One, can we confirm that order?

0: 13.
1: 68 Stafford Street is going to be for an accident, no injuries there. You're going to be in the parking lot. Let me see. Near DTLR. Looking for a BMW. He thinks a Toyota truck that parked next to him hit his vehicle.
0: I have that.

0: 13, I have a place for the comments.
1: Yeah, go to.
0: First one's going to be Master Edge 3, Whiskey Papa Echo 7-2.

0: Anzi, come hanno.
1: Yeah, I'll give a call.

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So, it's going to be a verbal 360 report, female departing, but I just want to stay with relatives.

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Right. For a hit and run, 6 Inverness Ave, calls in apartment 4. Judith's report that her silver parole is involved in the process. Thank you.

0: 4-1.
1: Is there anybody up in operations that can possibly see if the order is there?
0: F1 operations.
2: What's up, management?
0: It's going to be for a Gerardo Canis. I'm trying to see if there's an order up there. A Gerardo for 19 New Vista Lake.
2: Stand by.
0: Thanks.

0: Music. Roger. Area is up in operations. Gerardo, phone is pop.
1: Payphone, sir.
0: Possible.
1: When I have that, is there any way that somebody can bring that to me over here? It's a little bit irate.

0: have a car available that can swing us off?
1: Negative, I have no cars available at this time. They're on calls. Bridger with Westside.
2: Can swing us off.
1: Chris, you did. Thank you. Oscar, can we go?
2: Where's one at?
1: It's going to be at 19 New Vista Lane.
2: Sorry,
1: Receive, thank you.

0: Lima 2, accident.
1: Lima 2, it's going to be 247 Greenwood Street. Greenwood at Adele for an adult male on an electric bike. He was hit by an Acura SUV. He's complaining of some leg and arm injuries. That's what he can do. Okay.
0: Do you have anybody available, please?

Okay. I'm going to ask, I have the SSC East Side. It's going to be 247 Greenwood Street for a bicycle accident. The male who was on a electric bike was struck by a vehicle. So some leg and arm injuries.

0: Lima 2, just be advised. We're getting a report that this might be a motorcycle accident.
1: Okay. Yeah, it's going on the west angle, thank you.

0: 12. One second, 12.
1: Okay.
0: We're getting conflicting stories. It might be a motorcycle, it might be an electric bike. Go ahead, 19.
2: I just got flagged down on CHL with two individuals. Looks like they're fighting already in here.
0: Have a car that can assist 19.
1: I'm on Queen Street right now. What can you tell us? Going on Queen?
0: Where are you?
2: I'm at Chandler Street.
1: Alright, I'm down there.
0: Seriously.
3: 13, crash report's going to be on file. I can head over there.
0: Seriously.

0: gorgeous.
1: And these two parties just seem like it was attitudes. I helped them exchange it and shit on their way. I'm pretty sure that's the same accent I had last year, so I didn't see all the accent. So I can head over to that motorcycle, 20 to take off west side.
0: Chris, you kind of got a

0: any updates for it?
1: All we got was an adult male and a an Acura, leg and arm injuries. We did receive multiple other calls. People were reporting that it was possibly a motorcycle.
0: All right,

0: son.
1: George.
0: Can I get the I number?
1: Ken, your I number will be 66394. That's 66394.
0: Sounds good. Thank you.
1: You're welcome.

0: Can you just throw this wrench for me in the comments? I got it for you when you're ready. It's a mass wrench. It'll be 5 Romeo, Lima, Golf, I-5.
1: Receive.
2: This is Body Cam Services, please. Thank you.
1: Hey.

0: Yeah.
1: All right, no fight. Both individuals will move the lawn. I'm giving a fight to Peaches and company. Clear it up.
0: Very.

0: فاص
1: Alright, you said, was off of that accident, they were able to have someone have head over there.
2: I got it, thank you.
1: 19. There's a residential alarm, 10 Malco Paris. It's the, your residence entry door. Well, were you still with 19?
2: Hi, Kenzie.
1: Alright, I'll have you head over there with him. Thank you.

0: 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Go at one.
1: Restraining order served in hand at 3 o'clock. I have a restraining order number when you're ready.
0: Go with that.
1: It's going to be 2662 Romeo Oscar. ED.
0: Receive. Room 112. North, I'm sorry, north, room 12.
2: I have a question.
0: Thank you.

0: 6. Can you change this address to 21 Ascension? Did it happen at 100 Oregon? He was advised. Can you just add the citizen tag to this report we all have?
1: Received.

0: Go ahead.
1: That male is just getting patched up. Just for a minor cut on his elbow.
0: Proceed to have that. Lima 2.
2: Nike, were you saying something?
3: On arrival.

0: think.
1: Good.
0: Well, the residents are having electrical issues. They've been setting off their alarms all morning, so we're probably going to get a couple more of those. Or now you phone call, we'll call. Have a good day.
1: Great, you have a good day.

0: Okay.
1: The residents are having electrical issues. It's been setting off their alarms all morning. So probably going to get a couple more of those. Right now, you phone call us. We're going to call 5. Have a good day.
0: Great. 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

0: 20 and 31, Foxtrot 221. Good afternoon.
1: I'm just waiting for an assist.
0: What do you got?
1: It's a 911 hang-up call. 28 Keeman Street, apartment number 1. Stand by 1 second. I'll get to the comments.
2: So, order of service in hand. He'll be going away.
1: I
0: should be out
1: there.
0: I can let you know.
1: All right,
2: CVM, I've
1: been hanging since 1425.
2: I'll be in car. Charlie 101. Good afternoon.
3: It's for a hit and run that occurred at 6 Inverness Ave. Call is going to be in apartment 4. Speak with Judith. News reporter Silver Curl is involved in the accident. No suspect.
4: One, for that previous call, can you just notate that if we do have to go there to arrest him, that he is willing to fight police?

0: 14, stay with 241 on car 9, President.
1: Yes, ma'am. I have a 911 hang up in your sector.
0: What do you got?
1: The 911 hang up, 104 Brookline Street. No answer on multiple callbacks. Comes back to a Euritha Kiones of this address, apartment number 2.
0: I have it. I'll check it out and let you know.
1: Alright, that one's been hanging from 1442.

0: Roger. Alright, that mail declined VA. I'll be doing a crash reporting. Clear this out. Have a good day.
1: Received your response, thank you.

0: 2 Obion 17, Papa 222, good afternoon.
1: Christian, good afternoon. For you. Good. Came in a while ago, 190 Lincoln Street, checking the welfare. Was in the parking lot of the Dollar Tree, called according to 2 white females arguing in a black Ford SUV, message 5 Alpha Juliet, 976. Have they mentioned something about stolen plate? They're screaming at each other.
2: Sure, 3, how long is it from Holden?
1: About an hour, sir.

0: I'm getting a couple calls. Coming in to check on the welfare. 11 Gibbs Street. Second apartment, Gulf 109, G109. Female on the balcony. She's screaming for people to get out of there.
1: No, I have it. I'm familiar. CID issue.
0: Just 11 Gibbs Street.
1: I'll redirect.

0: Hoskin, and I know you're familiar, but females seem to be interested in you. And I faded out. Female's name is Beatrice Correa.
1: Evening, I'm clear of the hospital. Have a good night. Have a good night.

0: 24th.
1: Good.
0: Alright, Christian wasn't home, but I was able to speak with him through the phone. He said it was accidental. His 4-year-old son had called. They're going to be all set. I'll be with us.
1: Alright, I'm going to have you head over to 12 Balmoral Street, an 18th route. Along with fire EMS, it was a husband calling for the wife, 38-year-old female. I guess she was turning blue, possible seizure. She was outside in the yard, kind of frantic on the phone.
0: 20, I have it.
1: 60.
2: On the way.
1: Thank you.

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She's all set with us.

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He had a female party with him, no description.

0: Go to.
1: Alright, are you checking this area? We're not seeing anything. You can clear it out, GOA.

0: Oscar 9, you have A12.
1: I have it. You can just advise him it's going to be a 12.
0: Proceed.

0: time, the EA in the front of the building, if you want to just let them know to come around to the back where our cruisers are.
1: Racing.
2: Go ahead.
3: No, we're unconscious. She'll be transported up to St. V's. I'll be doing a few lines to confess.
2: Great, Chief.

0: 回。3025 Road, speak to Emily. 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I guess it's an ongoing issue.
1: 20, I have it.

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1: 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Alright.
0: Here, 2. Yeah, 4 is looking for permission to tow more than 12 blocking the hydrant.
2: Go ahead, tow it.
0: Race you.
1: 4, I got that, thank you.

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1: Great, Steve.

0: Oscar 14. $221 Webster Street for an accident with injury. It's a motorcycle that wiped out. The male is unresponsive.
1: Follow the inquiry to Lima 240. Good afternoon. I can handle that with him.
0: Good afternoon. Receive.

0: 361 Golf 222, good afternoon.
1: Good afternoon. Three, I got a lobby call in regards to harassment right at 70 Rodney Street.
0: Yeah.
1: Appreciate it. Thank you.

Good afternoon, Three. I got a lobby call in regards to harassment right at 70 Rodney Street.

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0: 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He's awake, not really alert, bleeding in the face and his arms.
1: Received.

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1: Dispatch, I have a tow when you're ready.
0: Good.
1: Okay, Harley Davidson, motorcycle reg 2, whiskey 1677. Currently on a 5, leaking oil.
0: Received, we'll get him over there.
1: And for the other units coming, we really just need to help push the traffic coming from the highway. We're jamming up.
0: Received.
2: 203, I was on another channel. What were your injuries?
1: Alright, go again with that.
2: Another channel. What do we got for injuries?
1: Right now he's bleeding from the head. Not too extreme. There's a lot of blood. They're cleaning it up now. Just put a bandage on him.
2: Alright, can you give me a priority when you get a chance?
1: Of course. Just waiting for lunch to show up.
0: Got it.

0: today?
1: Feedback. And CF what for today?
0: Can you check the two calls yesterday from Jones Street? It was 18 Jones and 21 Jones, and see if any of those phone numbers match the one from today.
2: Lorenzo's notified.
3: Thank you.
4: 03 to 14. Can we just don't let the tow take a vehicle and get a bird at most?
3: Okay, thanks, guys.

Favor and check the two calls yesterday from Jones Street, which was 18 Jones and 21 Jones, and see if either of those phone numbers match.

0: Good.
1: Just check the area once done, Canada Ave. A lot of music calls in here for about 20 minutes. The area resident said a lot of music coming for a car. Couldn't see what kind of car it was, but it was there for at least a half hour.
2: Yeah, I can take care of that after Jones.
1: Racist. Disregard to it.
3: That'll be an 8. Leave it to him. Good afternoon.
1: Afternoon. 10, number 5, Diamond Street, stolen motor vehicle. The reporting is Infinity stolen. He didn't have the plate number. He said he was going to get it off his phone by the time he got there. Nothing in the tow program from today.
3: Ken, it was towed by Dorenzo's yesterday for an accident. The address is 11 Diamond Street for the accident.
1: All right, I see. We'll let him know.
3: Just want him to know, I believe his brakes malfunctioned. That's the cause of the accident. That's why it's towed.
1: Appreciate it. Thanks.

0: Yeah, that'll be 21, Julie 172, good afternoon.
1: Good afternoon.
2: William Warner, Route 6. You're all set for that, Mike. Thanks for the easy. You want to hold on for the 28th?
1: I got it. Thanks, LT.
2: Yep, you want to throw a little for the day?
1: Yes, please.

0: You have it. One will be transporting to Lake Ave, priority 2.
1: Received.
2: CO3.
3: CO3.
2: In fact, just so you copy that, priority 2 to the lake.
3: Yes, I got that. Thank you very much.

0: 10.
1: 10.
0: Coming in, Fight DW, 163 Madison Street, the Burger King. Two males fighting inside, one armed with a knife. No other descriptions yet.
1: I got it.
0: 6.
2: I got it. EOP in the room.
0: Received EOP.
3: Hey, there's nothing showing over here. It's not flying us down. You can put us out. 5,007, are we going to head that way?
0: Received.
1: Okay, who's calling us in?
0: An employee at Burger King. Now they're outside. One's wearing a black t-shirt, other has a white t-shirt, no other description.
1: You know which one has the knife?
0: Not sure, he wasn't sure. He said he thought he saw a knife on one of them.
1: Okay, he said he thought he saw, and he didn't see one for sure.
0: Now, he's sure, but he doesn't know which one. All he has is a black shirt and a white shirt, and doesn't know which one had the knife.
4: Okay. 66402.
3: Thank you. Thank you, LB. It's here 243. Good afternoon.
4: Good afternoon.

0: Oscar 16.
1: Right.
0: 92 Elm Street for a bicycle accident. Female was hit by a motor vehicle on a scooter. She's refusing EMS, refusing police. The driver is still on scene and made the call. They were in a black SUV near the church.
1: The scooter still there?
0: Back off.
2: UOP has it.
3: I'm gonna head over to
0: Tokyo. Yeah, he got one before Duncan, and it's been sitting here for a while. 6 Inverness Ave, apartment 4 for an accident hit and run. She's called a couple times. Judith.
3: Okay, I'll head over.

19. Larceny, under, out of progress. 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He needs to report the bag of laundry was stolen from his porch sometime after 2300 last night.

0: 60, there's nothing showing here, 92 Elm. There's no scooter, no vehicle, no one around.
1: Proceed.
2: Full.
1: Good.
0: They're going to be all set with me over here. I can't handle the street.
1: Proceed.

0: 16. I think they're in front of 111 Elm. I think they see you.
1: Okay, that's...
2: Gibbs Street, that female transported in 12 year old stop.
3: Great, Steve.
4: Five will be in 37, Fox at 173, afternoon.
5: Yeah, afternoon.
3: Ten.
6: There's no fight, nobody pulled a knife on anybody, there's an argument. Team says.
5: Hey, Steve.
2: 160, he was a bicycle path.
5: Ready, Steve.
7: Can you just give her a call and have her step out, please?
5: Yep.

0: 17 to 16, do you see him?
1: Yeah, it's gonna be a third party caller. The vehicle and the girl is the gun. It'll be the police, it'll be at the chair.
2: Would you be able to call the caller and let him know I'm outside? Front door's locked.
3: Received. I'll give him a call.
2: Thank you.

0: opinion.
1: Right.
0: Just be advised, the other party involved in this is going to be at 124 Russell, waiting in a black Subaru.
1: Okay, Abbott.

0: Good.
1: What kind of car was it again? I'm at 124 SLO.
0: It was a black Subaru.
1: Reese, you can call him back. See if they can flag me down. I'm not seeing anything.
0: Receive.
2: Well,
0: go ahead.
2: I'm on arrival in the door to the complex as well. Do you mind giving the caller a call back as well?
0: Receive.

0: 60. Has her hazards on if you see that. She's going to try to flag you down.
1: Okay, that's a black chief, not a black super.

0: Thank you.
1: Oh, good.
2: I just tried giving them a call, no answer.
1: I have it. I'm cleared out for now. I think I called back.
2: Receive. Go ahead.
3: You can show me code 5. I can head over to 95 Westchester and take care of that left heart.
2: Receive. Do I have a car to assist Oscar 20 for a loud party?
4: By the way.
2: Received.

0: mute you. 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
1: Good afternoon.

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0: All right, no party. They're just doing yard work. Two people in the backyard here. Music's not lowered. Put up.
1: Received.

0: Austin 15. 229 Grove Street at the Oak Barrel Tavern for threats. Mass is calling from the restaurant. They're stating there are two females inside the restaurant with a baby and they're afraid to leave. One of their exes is outside in a black Mazda, Mass Reg, 173 Lima Oscar Foxtrot. Next male, threatening to take the baby.
1: I have that.
0: Oscar 20 to assist.
1: 20, I have it.
0: Receive.
2: 18, I'll point that way so I'll take it back to you.
0: Proceed.

0: Four.
1: Four.
0: All right, Boulevard has a vehicle citation issue cleared out.
1: 36.

0: 19. Good. 19, I don't know if you're having any luck finding anybody inside this location. We're getting a few calls here from the possible victim who is now at the police station, standing in the lobby.
1: I have that. We were just talking to management. He said she left all her information.
0: Okay, received. It's a little confusing. We're getting calls from the child's mother, the grandmother.
1: I have that. I'll head into the station.
0: Received.
2: Go ahead.
3: Can you just update it to 111 Elm Street? I'm really typing the narrative. Shouldn't want to file an accident report.
2: Receive.

0: 20. I'll be following 19 to the station. That said, that vehicle might have followed her there. So.
1: Proceed.
0: Thank you. And they call back. Did they give any more information about the situation?
2: There was a lot of yelling and screaming. They were yelling that the father, I guess his name is Naquan, unknown last name, she doesn't know his last name, was trying to take the 7-month-old child, but we weren't sure if the child's father was at the station. She couldn't answer that. Okay, received. If he is there, it should be a black Mazda with a mass tag of 173 Lima Oscar Fox. Hispanic male.
0: Breezy, thank you. What was that again?
2: That's 20, sure. It's going to be a 173 Lima Oscar Foxtrot. Come back to a black Mazda.
0: All right. Thank you.
2: Oh.

0: 9.
1: Can you check the area of Southbridge Street by the Auburn line? For Nissan Rogue 5, Tango Victor Lima 84 was involved in a domestic female operator.
2: Person

0: Good.
1: Travels had that motorcycle. There was late 32. I'll leave the report of this.
0: Received.

Oscar 14. Can you check the street for a parking violation? We had a very angry resident call and say there's a bunch of vehicles parked in the bike lanes in this area. She thinks the cyclists are in danger.

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1: Sierra 3.
0: Sarge, I'm getting a guard prisoner for 119 Belmont Street. Vice's arrest from 807 Main Street. Going up for meds.
1: All right, stay with me.

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1: Correct, just meds.
0: Alright, we'll start with 19 till 1930, 20, and 1930, 2130, and 18, 2130,

0: Alright, we'll start with 19 till 1930, 20, and 1930,
1: 2130, and 18, 2130, really. Receive. I got a hit and deploy at 2 Blackstone River Road. Noah, his silver Honda was hit while he was packed in the lot. Property damage accident 207 Belmont Street. Bruce, the ambulance said they just witnessed an accident here. You need the police, no tows needed. They didn't give any vehicle descriptions.
2: There we go.
0: Well, I'll head up there.
1: Receive.

0: Offer 19. Go for 19.
1: 20, I don't know if 19 copied that, but she's going to be on that first guide, 1730 to 1930, 100 hours.
0: Yeah, we got it. Thank you.
1: Okay, thank you.
2: Oscar 15. Can I send you to 8 Linda Vista Street for a larceny from a motor vehicle? Keith Partridge reporting his 2022 Chrysler Pacifica, color white, was broken into sometime overnight. He states a backpack with medications were stolen.
3: Got it.
2: Proceed.

Ray, I gotta tell when you're ready. 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

0: man.
1: I'm
0: sorry that I didn't put the footage until Monday, so I know I was going to wait until the aspect control to report this and clear it out for now.
1: Received.

0: 4, can I just get the number?
1: 66427. 66427.

0: Property damage accident, 19 Kelly Square, Ford Expedition, and a Toyota. And the operator of the Toyota is afraid to get out and exchange with the other party.
1: Whatever.
0: Because it's a male operator and she doesn't want to deal with it.
1: I got it.

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Past shoplifting, 72 Pullman Street, Market 32, speak to Harrison. Needs to report past shoplifting.

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1: Proceed.
2: Thank you.
1: Go ahead.
2: You can recode this custodial interference. I'll be code 5 and head to my guard.
1: Proceed.

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1: 7.
0: I haven't made it to Kelly Square yet. Do you have someone on Columbia Street?
1: Yeah, affirmative. Supposed to be a male passed out in the street.
0: Alright, I'll take care of that first.
1: Racing.
0: Six, I'll go with him.
1: Racing.

0: 4.
1: Alright, I'll be taking this. Boulevard has that vehicle. I'll be there for 1 second.
0: Received. 4, I got a restraining order violation for 77 Merrifield Street. Basement. Adriana calling. So this is a 209A against her roommate, Deborah Asfari. And that she was just in the kitchen while she was there. Read us a...

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1: At 25.
0: Hey, that I number from earlier is still open for the 10 off. Like, yeah, I'll call from the Phoenix for us earlier. Can you just close it out, please?
1: Racist.
0: Thank you.

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0: How's your 15? We just had a two-vehicle accident, and no injuries, at 242 Webster Street. Possible tow, no injuries.
1: All right.

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1: No, for now. I'll check it periodically throughout the night. I'll be good, bye.
0: Received.

0: 8.
1: You could go out of loud music hall. There's GLA.
0: Receive. 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He programs out with a 14-year-old runaway. They have her at 104 Lincoln, but they said that she's filed with the stuff.
2: 3-4-0-7-9, over.
0: Receive 3. To assist 3.
3: Okay, I got it.

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0: just be advised. She told the staff if we sent the police to assist them, she'd take your gun from you.

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1: 66433. 66433.

0: guys, can you call in and talk to Jeff?
1: Yeah, just give me a minute.
0: Thanks.

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1: 2 to 3, we're around the backside. Back for pressure.

0: 14 Charlie Echo.
1: Received. Section or something else?
0: Yes.
1: Received.

0: 5 Chandler Street. It was, we didn't hear the music turned down.
1: Play that out, given the time of day. It's pretty early.
0: Receive.
2: Sierra 3, just be advised, we also have another one for 111 Ledge crash today.
1: Yeah, I was going to say the same thing. Yep, I'll set with that too as well.
2: Thank you, sir. We have that 14, thank you.

0: Bye.
1: Coden and assist out of 123 Summer Street, St. V's, 3rd floor, North Unit 36. I want to speak to somebody about a nurse that came in contact with a foreign substance that somebody brought in and isn't feeling well and wanted it tested. We told them we didn't have any test kits in operations, but they're insisting on talking to somebody. We already informed Sierra 2 of the call.

0: Two.
1: Can you just advise them to come to the Crescent Street side?

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Good. 17 Trowbridge Circuit for a disorderly person. Michael's calling about his 23-year-old son, Michael Greenwood. Date of birth 9/25/02. He's outside in the yard yelling and screaming and requested assistance. He does have mental health issues, no weapons. His son is 6'1", long brown hair, beard, black shirt, red shorts.

0: 也是不抗性。
1: 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He's outside yelling and screaming. He does have mental health issues.
0: Thank you.

0: Oscar 11.
1: What?
0: Can I have you take a accident, 413 Park Ave, no injuries, two car accident. Toyota in a blue minivan, unknown name, make and model, no injuries.
1: Got it.
0: Appreciate it.

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0: 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He walked off from home, found him. He just wanted to take a walk to Wolfenstein. He's all good. I'm good, though.
1: Receive. Go ahead.

0: Oscar 11.
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0: I just spoke to the caller. He said they're at the corner of Park Ave and May, right across from the 7-Eleven.
1: Got it.
0: Proceed.

0: Oscar 15.
1: What?
0: On 90 Lakewood Street, apartment 3, there's a disturbance. The neighbor on the second floor is saying a male who lives on the third floor is making a lot of noise, jumping on the floor, causing a disturbance. Oscar 14 to assist. Proceed.

0: switched over. Are you all set on Cambridge Street?
1: Yeah, I can report me on call. You can clear it out. I'll figure out that alarm. It comes in every day.
0: I got it all cleared out.

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0: 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Can we just double check and see if that's the same accident?
1: Try their Spanish speaking only, but I'll try and give them a call.
0: Thank you.
1: You're welcome.

0: No.
1: Sorry.
0: For a call that occurred at 48 Granite Street, you're going to head to 143 Providence Street. For Raphael, she's going to be waiting in a white Honda Pilot. Wants to make a report that he lost his wallet at this location.
1: Thank you.

0: 14.
1: Go ahead.
0: I'll be able to clear from this. Can you show me how to my guard?
1: Receive.

0: After 12.
1: 12.
0: 548 Chandler Street for a 160. Speaking, you're going to be speaking with Jacob in regards to the loud music coming from 550 Chandler Street. Advise you're holding loud music calls till later for the sergeant and he wants to speak with an officer.
1: 15 minute red report, I'll take care of that.
0: Proceed, disregard 12.
1: Well, I have that, thank you.

0: Can you and Seven head over to 8061 Camden Ave for an unarmed robbery individual? We have Toby calling. These two males stole all of his money out of his hands after he met them online to exchange a phone for cash. He didn't hold up their end of the offer, and they went back inside his house. He's waiting in a tan Infiniti Q45. Seven, you have it.
1: I got it. Two.
0: Five.
2: Three's going to be tied up a little bit longer, but I'll be code five.
0: Yeah, I got it. I have a call for you when you're ready.
1: Go ahead.
0: For a call that occurred at 111 Country Club Boulevard, you're going to head to 53 Windsor Street, Apartment 1. For an assault and battery out of progress, you're going to speak to Eva. She was at the above address, returning belongings to her friend, and the female assaulted her. She's refusing EMS.

0: at 25.
1: Good.
0: Can you please call line number 66353, please?
1: Close it.
0: Please.
1: Okay.

0: can you and one head over to One Patch Street for a malicious mischief? The resident from 140 Belmont Street is reporting kids are breaking windows on an abandoned building at the corner of Patch and Elizabeth.
1: I got it. I'll be all set.
0: Where is it?

0: Sierra 3.
1: Sierra 3, I have that. Thank you.
0: You're welcome. Oscar 20. Oscar 20.
2: Can you give the caller a call back and have her step out?

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1: Good.
0: I make sure you copy that prisoner is being discharged from Memorial, so you're all set for the guard later.
1: Yes, I have that. Thank you.
0: You're welcome.
2: In 20, I have letter 12. You could pass.
0: Where is he?

0: wagon will be arriving at Memorial.
1: Hey, we're here. Hi, guys.

0: Greg.
1: Greg.
0: 12 paper quick file. I'll be doing a political test.
1: I got it.
2: Ryan's here in the door. You want to give him a call?
1: Receive.

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1: Go ahead.
0: Caller is no longer on scene. He's going to be calling his father and having him step out to speak with you.
1: His father at his house?
0: Allegedly, he is.
1: Okay.

0: Can you and one start over 24 Crescent Street, apartment 1, along with fire and EMS? For a 35-year-old male who took some type of drug, keeps nodding off, the mother's calling it in, but he just got out of the hospital.
1: Oh, my God.
0: First.

0: Go ahead.
1: Nobody's coming to the front. I've been waiting for a while. I just went ahead and talked to the neighbors, advising them to reserve their towers to themselves.
0: Received.

0: Laura.
1: Go ahead.
0: 12. 11, you could use 392 Park Ave as the address. It's an accident on one of the body took off. I'll be doing a report.
2: Reese, you got your 12?
0: 12.
2: Very well.
0: I'm sorry, go again?
2: Were you calling or did you think we were calling you?
0: Sorry, I thought you were calling.
2: Appreciate y'all, Seth.

0: Romeo 739.
1: Go ahead.
0: I'm just making you aware that Commercial Street from Exchange to Foster is shut down. There's a permit and a Brazilian concert. I'm not sure if you're aware of that.
1: I didn't have it in my notes here, so I'll let Fire know as well.
0: Please, myself and Sierra 213 will be here until 2200.
1: I have it. Do you guys need an X-ray number? Are you all set?
0: Nope, we're working the detail. Thank you.
1: Dave, you're welcome.

0: 4.
1: Good.
2: I checked the area, they're geolit. I'm sure you're off the road.
3: Area resident reporting that he was out walking his dog when a large white pit bull type dog came charging at him and his dog. He did not get bit. The dog retreated to the backyard. He tried knocking on the door of the home. Nobody came to the door. He's asking that we try to make contact with somebody to see if we can get this dog wrangled.
1: All right, I have that. I have 19 with me.

0: Can you and four head over to 4 Front Street along with Fire and EMS's Crown Fried Chicken? For a 25-year-old female in the bathroom for 45 minutes, says she's not responding, possible overdose.
1: Alright, EH clearing out of here. He's just having a hard time regulating his new medication. I'll head over to 5.
0: Alright, got it. 4, disregard.

0: Gun. 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You can change it to a 160, code 5. Target. Crowning Shield Road for the accident, no injuries. We have Jean reporting she heard a loud bang and people fighting about an hour ago, and she just looked outside and there's a pull down, tire marks, and car parts all over the street.
1: I got it.
2: Officer 20.
0: 20.
2: You said you had 19, was you correct?
0: That's correct.
2: Are you guys out on Watt Road?
0: Not yet.
2: Can I reroute you momentarily to 228 Park Ave to assist fire and EMS? We've got a gray vehicle stopped in the middle of the road with a driver who appears to be passed out. Actually, disregard, the male drove away.
0: All right, 20.